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1: Looking ahead at what's on the schedule for overnight road work tonight, starting at 10, the LIE shut down between exit 43 and exit 39, and you have at least three lanes out on either side between exit 49 and exit 55. Southern State Parkway eastbound, two lanes out, exits 41 and 42. Sunrise Highway westbound side closed, exits 55 through 53. Vets Highway westbound, one lane out from Coates to Johnson Avenue and New York Avenue, at least a lane out on either side between 4th Street and Pulaski Road, and again between Broadway and 23rd Street.
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Linkin Park on the Shark. Always love saying that because it rhymes. Black Keys. Going out to Tammy, listening to us in East Meadow, howling for you.

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3: 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I'm Dr. Keith Solomon, D.C. from the Long Island Disc Decompression Center. 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VAX-D is so successful, it's been seen on ABC, CBS, and NBC News. 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

excited when this next band came out. It's very Led Zeppelin. It's very, very folk rock. It's everything, and I love it. The band Greta Van Fleet. 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Right here on the Shark.

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It's called Something Wicked. 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
7: 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VAX-D is so successful, it's been seen on ABC, CBS, and NBC News. 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

My name is Sean Lynch. That about does it for me. I'll catch you back here tomorrow night. I leave you with Papa Roach, the latest from them. It's called See You in Hell. 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
5: 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I'm Dr. Keith Solomon, D.C. from the Long Island Disc Decompression Center. 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VAXD is so successful, it's been seen on ABC, CBS, and NBC News. 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

0: 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Just stop by and mention that you heard it from 94.3 The Shark and Rob Rush. 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
1: They're in the process of clearing out overnight roadwork on the Long Island Expressway, both ways at Jericho Turnpike. No major problems on the Northern State or Southern State. The Cross Island, the Meadowbrook, the Wantagh, the Seaford Oyster Bay, and the Sagticose all look pretty good. No delays on the train so far this morning. The Long Island Railroad is running on or close. If you have a traffic tip, call 955-NEWS. I'm John Lynch with Long Island Traffic.
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2: They've cleared out the overnight roadwork on the Long Island Expressway, both ways over by Jericho Turnpike. No delays the rest of the expressway. The northern state looks good. The southern state's moving well. The Cross Island has some northbound delays heading up towards the Long Island Expressway. The Meadowbrook, the Wantaw, the Seaford Oyster Bay, and Secticos all look good. No delays on the train so far this morning. The Long Island Railroad is running on or close. I'm John Lynch with Long Island Traffic.
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2: It's a little slow on the LIE westbound at Glen Cove Road, a little slow westbound at the Queens Line. The northern state's quiet, the southern state's moving well. The Cross Island has northbound delays heading up towards the Long Island Expressway. It looks like all the overnight roadwork is cleared out, so all lanes are open on all the main roads. No delays on the train so far this morning. The Long Island Railroad is running on a close to schedule system-wide. If you have a traffic tip, call 955-NEWS. I'm John Lynch with Long Island Traffic.
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3: All right, before we dive into ZZ Top drummer Frank Beard, dead at the age of 77, let's talk about a concert announcement that happened late yesterday, right before we went off the air. Jimmy Coplake, Live Nation, called in the show, and this is a date that Long Island, you would be interested in taking a ferry over.
4: Very.
3: Yeah.
5: Very happy to make this announcement.
3: This is a big one. I was surprised.
5: We were surprised also. We didn't expect this. We got a call late last week about a possibility of Willie Nelson appearing at the Hartford Healthcare Amphitheater in Bridgeport. We love the idea, and it is going to happen. He's bringing some special guests with him. He's going to bring Ty Myers, who's a young 18-year-old country singer that sold out the amphitheater back in June on his own. And a fellow a little older than Ty Myers, Neil Young.
4: Oh, wow.
5: Will also be coming home.
4: Man.
5: Yep. So the way I look at it, it's sort of like a mini farm aid, getting Willie and Neil Young together.
4: That's what it feels like.
6: Right, like a farm stand. Yeah. That's awesome.
5: So very, very happy. It's going to happen on September 22 at the Amp down in Bridgeport. And tickets go on sale Friday.
3: Well, very exciting.
4: I knew you had another one up your sleeve.
6: That was incredible.
5: We're very excited to get Willie and Neil together. I don't even know what type of show it's going to be. Are they going to sing together? Are they going to do their own sets? We don't even know that yet. That's how on the spot this whole show is happening.
4: Wow.
3: There's always an oh, wow.
6: Yeah, and here we go.
3: And here we go. Here's another one. That was Jimmy Coplake live on the show yesterday, right before we went off the air. Jimmy Coplake will be on at 8 to give us more details on that. Also talk about the memory of Frank Beard, drummer of ZZ Top. For 50 years.
6: That was a shock.
3: Dead at the age of 77. They were just scheduled to, I mean, they had dates.
4: Yeah.
3: And he had just played. Like, this guy was on tour.
4: Yeah.
3: Actively on tour with the band. Frank Beard, drummer of ZZ Top for more than 50 years, has died. Beard, 77, died August 17th after a stay at hospice. Now, it says in hospice, but he was on his ranch.
4: Yeah.
3: So they had hospice care come in. That's when you have money, you just you bring the hospital to you.
4: Exactly.
3: His cause of death unclear. An autopsy will not be performed. This is a quote from Billy Gibbons. Today, Elwood and I, the now bass player of the band, who came in like days after Dusty Hill died, today, Elwood and I lost a great friend and collaborator, and the world lost one of the most naturally innovative drummers and a great and true son of Texas. His signature backbeat was key to keeping ZZ on top. That was from Billy Gibbons. ZZ Top has canceled upcoming shows in Salt Lake City and Colorado Springs. However, the band plans to resume its The Big One tour this weekend with two performances in Austin City Limits, one of Beard's favorite venues in a city he considered a second home, the statement said. ZZ Top was scheduled to play a big show at the Hollywood Bowl on August 5th, but canceled hours before the show was supposed to start. Quote, insurmountable obstacles require canceling our Hollywood Bowl performance. Friends, fans, and followers of ZZ Top are the best in the business, and the band is counting on everyone to bear with us for this brief interruption.
4: Brief. Yeah.
3: They don't wait a long time between deaths.
4: No, they don't.
3: Dusty Hill died. They played 2 days later. He died 2021, July 28th.
4: Yeah.
3: And they played July 30th.
4: Yep. Quick morning and off we go.
3: That's,
4: yeah, I'm not quite sure how to read that.
3: That was weird.
4: Yeah, very weird.
3: How do you read that?
4: Yeah, I mean, you know, at least take a month off or something, you know, or just cancel a tour and just come back later out of respect.
3: Right.
4: You know?
7: I can understand from a business kind of standpoint where you're like, we have to keep going.
3: These people bought tickets, they made plans.
7: Yeah, right. Like we have to, like the show must go on is always kind of the ethos, I feel like. But yeah, that is tough.
3: It's weird when you're playing with someone, you're on stage with them and writing music, creating music, on stage with them, touring with them for 50 years. Yeah. They die and 2 days later, like, what's going on, Austin?
4: Yeah.
3: Who's ready to rock?
4: Yeah.
3: It's just weird.
4: Yeah.
3: It's weird for me to calculate that, but clearly.
4: Everybody's different, I guess.
3: Everybody's different.
4: Yep.
3: So the drummer now is Michael Monahan. He's been filling in for Frank.
4: Yeah.
3: Apparently, Frank's had an illness that no one discussed.
4: Right.
3: And didn't make it public. But this is something that I don't think anyone in their camp is shocked that he died. We're shocked. I didn't know.
4: Yeah.
3: He's out on tour.
4: Right, but they saw it coming, yeah.
3: They saw it coming.
4: Michael Monahan. Interesting.
3: Michael Monahan. Why is that interesting?
4: I don't know, just, everybody's got like very southern type names, you know.
3: Right, that's not a southern
4: name. No, Michael Monahan sounds like someone who's like in an Irish band.
3: Like Dusty Hill.
4: Exactly.
3: Billy Gibbons. Right. That's a rancher name.
4: Right.
3: Right, Frank Beard.
4: Yeah.
3: Yeah. And then Michael Monahan.
1: Ma!
3: Hello,
1: that's
3: I'm
1: right.
3: Michael Monahan.
1: That's right. Hello,
3: where's my cowboy hat?
1: Hello, Texas. That's right. Hello, Oyster.
3: Here's Frank Beard. Is this Billy Gibbons or Frank Beard talking about how important Frank Beard was?
4: It's actually Frank and Billy.
3: Okay. Talking about how important Frank Beard was to making ZZ Top.
8: When I drove down to Houston, I hunted all over the place, found Billy Gibbons, made him go to the rehearsal studio, and we jammed for about 8 hours.
9: It didn't take 30 minutes, didn't take 30 seconds. I knew that Frank Beard had the kind of chops that I was looking for. And I decided enter Frank Beard as the new drummer. He said, oh, by the way, I know a bass player that would really round this out. Next thing you know, we're in another jam session. Dusty Hill. And that first shuffle in C lasted for 3 solid, uninterrupted hours. At the end, we pulled it to the curb, and I said, you know what? I think this is going to work. And that's really the genesis which led up to the trio that you now know today as ZZ Top.
3: Was that first voice Frank Beard?
4: Yeah.
3: Because you never really hear him talk.
4: Exactly.
3: Boy, did he sound hillbilly.
4: He did. I'm like, oh, that's what he sounded like.
3: Can you play that again?
8: When I drove down to Houston, I hunted all over the place,
4: oh, yeah.
8: Found Billy Gibbons, made him go to the rehearsal studio, and we jammed for about 8 hours.
9: It didn't take 30 minutes.
3: That's a pickup truck driving Texan.
4: I don't picture that voice coming out of that face.
3: No, I don't either.
4: Yeah, he doesn't have that face.
3: No, you picture it from Dusty.
4: Yes.
3: Or Billy.
4: Easily, yeah.
3: Not from Frank.
4: No.
3: You figure Frank's going to sound more just...
4: A little more eloquent, yeah. A little more eloquent, less redneck.
3: He's
4: yeah.
3: like rootin' tootin', here's my gun.
4: Ping, ping, ping.
3: I love it. I lived in Texas for a year. I love that state.
4: Oh, I'd love to check it out.
3: All right, so here's why Frank Beard didn't have a beard.
8: I had a beard, you know, but it wasn't near the beard they had, and so I shaved it pretty much right after we got back together when I saw that they had this much and I didn't have, you know, I had this much.
9: Frank didn't mind being beardless. After all, he had the name and he could go to the shopping mall without being interrupted.
10: He wouldn't go to the mall with me or anything. He just went, I'm not going out in public with you because you get recognized now.
4: He's more of a loner.
3: And this is the band not knowing what MTV was.
8: Laying in bed one night, flipping TV channels, and I saw this music thing. They showed a music clip and then another one. And about an hour later, I called Dusty and said, hey, man, there's this special on TV. It's all about music. You need to watch it.
10: Frank called me. Then I tuned in, and then I called Billy.
9: He said, it's on this weird channel. And after about 4 hours, we called. I said, hey, Frank, when does this come to a conclusion? We've been watching 4 hours, and it keeps going.
8: About 4 in the morning, you know, we were like, damn, how long is this?
9: That discovery of MTV is what brought the notion of putting 3 guys in front of a camera.
1: How long is this damn show?
3: By the way, they,
7: so like so on brand.
3: They really adapted well to the MTV world.
4: Oh,
3: like
4: yeah.
3: Their videos.
4: Yep.
3: With the cars and
4: spinning the fuzzy guitars and
3: the spinning guitars yep. and legs. The legs video.
4: Yeah.
11: Iconic.
3: And then here's Frank Beard on his loyalty to ZZ Top.
8: I'm still satisfied with them. I'm satisfied with Dusty, and I'm satisfied with Billy. With these two guys, I've never wanted to quit, and I've never wanted to get fired.
4: Oh,
8: I'll drink to that.
3: Yeah, and think about it. That band, you know, we always talk about the bands that have been together forever, like the Rolling Stones. They've been together for 50 years. They never replaced a member. You have to die to leave that band.
4: Yeah, and they did.
3: Yeah, and that's so Billy Gibbons now, the sole surviving member of ZZ Top. He's 76.
4: Yeah.
3: And these guys, like, they've been touring. The last 10 years, they've played 70 to 100 shows a year.
4: Oh.
3: A year.
4: Yeah. Now, Billy dies. Do they keep the band going? Do they replace him? And now it's a different ZZ Top.
3: There is no replacing Billy Gibbons. No. In fact, there's a legend. I don't know if it's true that Jimi Hendrix was on The Tonight Show and Johnny Carson asked him, well, what up-and-coming guitar player are you looking at? And he said, Billy Gibbons.
4: Yeah.
3: And this is before anyone had ever heard that name.
4: Underrated guitar player.
3: I don't know if he's underrated. Yeah. I think most people know
4: when but when you talk about the guitar players, you think of the Van Halens and like that. So they never mention, you know, him, Billy Gibbons.
3: Yeah. Well, if you pick up one ZZ Top album or digital album, go to Fandango.
4: Yeah.
3: So that's the one that has Tush on it, has just a lot of great songs. One side's all studio.
4: Yeah.
3: And then one side's live.
4: Nice.
3: And it's from 1975, like the hot of their, the heat of their awesomeness. This is a...
4: Hold on.
3: I got to plug in my guitar.
4: Gotcha.
1: I know I can't play without a guitar string.
7: Come on, man. Is that this MTV thing, man? They got this music.
3: There you go. Clearly, this is Frank Beard on drums.
4: It's almost tribal.
3: Yeah.
4: It's like dancing when I fly right now.
3: Oh, it gets better.
4: Okay.
11: He thinks he's real bad.
4: Selling my heart in the 80s.

0: not bad. Yeah. That's me at the five puppies.
1: This, actually, this is you every morning.
2: Get the car to those dogs in, Jazz.
3: Yeah. There's a great live version of Jailhouse Rock on there. Dusty was a big fan of Elvis.
4: Yeah.
3: It's a great album. The blues ZZ Top, a lot of people don't know. They know the Legs, Give Me All Your Love
4: stuff.
3: And...
4: Yeah.
3: Right.
4: Yeah.
3: There's this whole blues version of ZZ Top in the earlier albums that you should look up. All right, dumbass news coming up. A New York City thief busted 150 times. Guess what happened to him again?
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7: Westbound delays on the LIE heading into Glen Cove Road, then it's heavy both ways at the Queens line. The northern state a little slow westbound heading into Queens. The Cross Island has some northbound delays heading up towards the Long Island Expressway. The southern state a little slow westbound heading into Queens. No delays on the trains. The Long Island Railroad is running on or close. I'm John Lynch with the Long Island traffic.
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3: What's he saying? He
18: said the coffee's great. Good morning. It's Wednesday. And I can't do my left arm.
3: Cabela's. Dumbass news coming up. A New York City thief busted 150 times.
18: Got his own parking space.
3: Gets busted again. But he has a favorite place to rob.
18: Oh, good.
3: That's coming up.

0: arrested 150 times, arrested again.
1: Oh.
2: What's it's doing? Time for Chaz and AJ Dumbass News.
0: And we'll tell you his...
2: Dumbass.
0: Up yours. His favorite place to rob and his favorite thing to rob in his favorite place.
1: Oh, nice.
0: Now, if you're robbing, if you're arrested 150 times, you have thoughts on this.
1: Yes.
0: You have preferences.
1: Right, right.
0: You've done it all. A career thief who's been arrested nearly 150 times was busted again just 3 weeks after he was let back out in the street due to New York's lax bail laws. And thank you, by the way, all you people who just let these criminals out and let them steal from us. And
1: well, thanks to them, we have the story now.
0: Perpetrate crime on us. We appreciate you.
1: Yeah, thank you.
0: Shaquan Seth, 40, was picked up Monday for allegedly trying to steal $800 worth of Threshold candles from a Target store.
1: Threshold candles?
0: The Target store in Queens. It's his favorite, and it's his preferred loot.
1: Oh, okay.
0: Threshold candles. Does anyone know what Threshold candles are?
1: No idea.
3: I looked them up. They're kind of like knockoff Yankee candles. They're scented candles in a jar.
1: Oh.
0: Wow. Okay.
3: They're about $10 each.
1: Is there a preferred flavor? Or
0: it just seems like it'd be hard to steal them, and they're not worth the money.
1: Yeah.
0: His outrageous crime spree, which dates back to 2009 and includes repeated thefts, including several at the Target outlet where he stole $600 in candles in June. Despite his impressive rap sheet, he was cut loose on August 7th because the state's criminal justice system bans judges from setting bail on nonviolent crimes like petty larceny,
1: like stealing candles,
0: and burglary.
1: Yeah.
0: This time, Queens prosecutors invoked a stipulation in state bail laws known as harm on harm, which allows judges to set bail in nonviolent cases typically exempt from bail if the defendant commits multiple crimes and hurts someone or damages property. According to court records, Seth is accused of entering the retailer where he was already banned and stashing 40 candles in a pull cart and trying to leave without paying.
1: Right.
0: 40.
1: 40.
0: How much are those candles?
3: They run between $6 and $20, depending on the size.
1: Okay.
0: All right. Let's say they're 10. So right. $400 worth of candles.
1: Right. Just don't park them in the sun anywhere.
4: It's a lot of candles.
0: It's a lot of candles.
1: You can have one big candle, a whole bunch of wicks.
0: It's a nice smelling car, though.
1: It really is. Yeah. Is that Burberry?
0: Did you say Burberry?
1: Burberry, yes. Yeah.
0: What's Burberry?
1: That's a scent. Burberry.
0: Is it?
1: Yes.
0: The Queens DA office asked that Seth be held without bail at his arraignment late Monday, but the judge instead set his bail at $10,000 cash or bond.
1: And steal more stuff now.
4: Yeah, he's gonna sell more.
1: Get more candles.
4: Yeah, are you selling those candles? Is that like a Facebook marketplace? Like,
1: as opposed to a flea market.
0: Right. How are you turning this into a profit?
1: Right.
4: I can get those for $10 at Target. So how are you going to get them? Are you going to sell them for
0: $12? Yeah, what are you going to sell them for? $5?
4: I guess they're
1: free. You can, yeah.
0: Well, you got to sell them for less.
1: It's all profit. Yeah. I mean, pay for them, so you can sell them for $5, $7. Yeah. So make money.
3: A demand for candles?
4: Secondhand candles?
1: Every time he gets an idea.
0: Where is Seth hanging out?
1: Right.
0: Where is he going to sell these guys? Like the senior citizen center? Like
4: that's the
1: hippie,
4: move.
1: Hippie places, yeah.
4: Like a bake sale.
1: Yeah.
4: That'd be fun.
1: Woodstock. Dude.
4: What if he has a favorite scent, too? Like, he's like, I love apple candles. That's the only way I steal.
1: Vanilla aroma.
0: Right, you go there and you're like, oh my God, you're out of peach?
4: Come on.
1: Come on.
4: He's like, it's seasonal.
1: Right.
4: It's only in for a limited time.
1: Pumpkin spice, for Christ's sake, it's September.
0: And tell me the workers don't see this guy coming. It's like, Seth is here.
1: Right.
4: Yes.
1: Right.
4: Yeah.
0: Where do you think he's going to go today?
1: Aisle 7 candles. Oh, there he goes with a big, oh, I didn't see it. I didn't see anything. We can smell you going down the store.
0: Oh, my God. If his house lit on fire,
1: right?
0: It would be the nicest smelling fire.
1: And burn for hours.
4: I think they made him.
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0: All right. 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
7: There's some eastbound delays on the northern state by 106-107. Delays westbound heading into Queens. The LIE a little slow westbound at Glen Cove Road. Heavy both ways at the Queens line. The southern state has some westbound delays heading into the Seaford Oyster Bay. The Cross Island is slow northbound heading up towards the Long Island Expressway. The Long Island Railroad is running on or close. If you have a traffic tip, call 955-NEWS. I'm John Lynch with Long Island Traffic.
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9: 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I'm Dr. Keith Solomon, D.C. from the Long Island Disc Decompression Center. 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VAX-D is so successful, it's been seen on ABC, CBS, and NBC News. 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
0: 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These two voices together are like...

0: go to Emma in Wallingford. Emma!
1: Good morning.
2: Good morning.
1: That's a sad day for us ZZ Top fans.
2: Yes.
1: But I'm going to go with LaGrange.
2: LaGrange. I don't know what I'm talking about. I have no idea what you said.
0: Is that on the board?
3: Yes, LaGrange is, of course, on the board.
2: It's got a pork chop in his mouth.
0: Yeah, yeah, man. Take the time. About to check outside LaGrange. You know what I'm talking about. It sounds like he says LaGrange.
2: Yeah.
4: Yeah, it's still gonna go.
2: Droopy dog.
4: Yeah. I'm happy. Skills.
0: Great guitar
2: when
0: sound.
2: That thing kicks in, man. Goosebumps.
0: What?
3: So you were talking before about how they could just keep going on. You know, nobody really knows the inner workings of bands. You know, he could have seen it come and said, hey, guys, just keep going without me. You know, who knows? You know?
0: I think they all three love the band so much.
2: Yeah.
0: Love the fans so much that they encouraged the band to continue without them.
2: Well, Elwood was actually recommended by Dusty Hill before he died. He said, you know, if something happens to me, then Elwood
0: comes. I would like Elwood to take my place.
2: And he did. Yeah.
3: Wasn't he like the bass roadie or something? I don't know.
2: I think he was, yes.
3: Yeah.
2: Owed him money.
0: Pollingford.
5: Hey, good morning, guys.
0: All right.
2: Good morning.
5: How about looking for some tush?
2: And how about your guess?
0: It'd be weird if it wasn't on the board.
2: Exactly. Right.
6: Yeah. Woo! How about you do?
0: On the board?
3: Absolutely, Tush is on the board. He's not looking for some Tush. Come on.
0: Right. Yeah. I think this song was on the charts for like 200 weeks. It was an incredible amount of time. And in Texas, this is like the number one song in Texas for a long time.
2: First song I ever heard by them was this song.
0: I think most people, yeah.
2: A lot of soundtracks, too.
0: Yeah.
3: Great. Song you'd expect to hear if you're walking into a dive bar in the middle.
0: Right. Coming from a jukebox.
3: Yeah.
0: Smell of urine and cigarette smoke. I'm hearing myself.
2: Jay. I'm looking, man.
0: Mike.
7: Mike.
2: Okay.
7: Okay.
0: Mike, it's not worth the trouble.
7: I'm sorry.
0: Why is this happening again? Joey?
7: Joey?
8: Hello? What is going on? I'm hearing multiple things. Hey, guys.
9: No.
8: Hey, guys. Good morning.
2: Must be those mushrooms we took.
0: Oh, my God. What the hell is going on here?
2: Shouldn't take those mushrooms.
0: Is that feeding back? It's your phone,
7: it's
0: Andre.
7: It's your phone.
3: Hey.
0: Hold on. How about now?
3: I'm okay.
0: Okay. Sounds better.
2: Yeah.
0: Not really. Joey?
8: Good morning, guys.
2: Good morning.
8: I obviously got to say, give me all your loving.
2: And how about your guess? This is awfully sudden, man.
3: Thank you.
2: Gotta be honest.
0: Is that on the board?
3: It, of course, is on the board. Give me all your loving. All your hugs and kisses, too, is definitely on the board.
2: Like a Hallmark card. Yeah.
3: Right?
2: Okay, that's annoying.
0: Row, row, row your vote.
2: Right.
0: Now it doesn't work. All right. The top ZZ Top songs, 877-764-2535, Chaz and AJ in the morning.

0: Jazz and AJ in the morning. We're doing top ZZ Top songs. Frank Beard, drummer of ZZ Top, dead at the age of 77. So far, we got Tush, LaGrange, Give Me All Your Love, and Andre's doing the board today. Let's go to Paulie B. It's his first time calling the show. Good morning, Paulie.
1: Welcome. Paulie B.
2: Hey, how you doing? First time caller, long time listener. You guys are awesome. You
0: Thank
2: do a great
0: you.
2: Job at everything you do.
1: Thank you.
2: And I got to put one out there. Do you want to raise? Well, at that I can't resist. Do you want to raise?
0: So the name of the song is Manic Mechanic, okay. And it's on the DeGuelo album.
1: Yeah, yeah, yeah.
0: Which came out in 1979.
3: Do you want to raise? If you insist, at that price, I can't resist.
0: This is a great album by this.
1: Yeah.
0: This is one of their last great albums. They've had great songs after this, but this whole album is great.
1: Still talking to Burp.
0: It's still ZZ Top blues.
1: Yeah, yeah.
0: But you can hear they're starting to modernize.
1: Yeah,
0: the
1: yeah.
0: keyboards are starting to come into play in rock music.
3: Tonight, it ain't right.
0: I got to have me a week. Is that on the board?
4: It ain't right, and it ain't on the list. Sorry.
0: Come on.
2: Come on.
0: Come on.
1: Come on.
2: Come on. Come on.
4: That's a good song.
1: That's it. I'm out of here.
2: All right, guys.
5: Come on.
0: All right, Paulie, thank you. Fish nipples?
6: Good morning, everybody. I'm going to go with Got to Get Paid. One of my favorite songs.
0: Just Got Paid?
6: Yeah, yeah.
1: Are you in the
6: Just
1: band?
6: Got Paid. It's an awesome song.
0: Just Got Paid today. Got me a pocket full of change.
1: Yeah.
6: It's an awesome song.
0: On the board?
4: Not on the list today.
1: Oh.
6: Damn it.
1: Blah, blah.
6: See you later.
0: See ya.
1: I was very animated today.
0: Top ZZ Top songs. Gary.
7: Good morning.
1: Good morning, Gary.
7: I remember this video when I was 9 years old. Legs.
0: Legs.
1: Legs.
0: Legs.
1: Legs.
0: That video is very special.
1: Very.
4: Yeah, growing up, I was like, I like this video.
0: Right. Yeah.
1: I like these legs they speak of.
0: Yeah. It has everything. It has beautiful women. It has cool guys playing guitars, and it has cool cars.
1: Yes.
0: It's like everything.
4: Yeah.
1: So he could want.
0: Yeah. And you're rooting for the cool kid in that video.
4: Exactly. He gets bullied and he gets the chicks and the cards. Definitely on the list. Legs, obviously.
1: Total fantasy, obviously, yes.
0: All right. On the board, legs. Thank you.
4: Absolutely.
0: Mushmouth?
8: Hey, good morning.
1: Good morning.
8: How about, if you want old blues, how about Waiting on the Bus and then Jesus Done Left Chicago?
1: Just like Chicago and it done left.
8: Well,
0: although that's how they say it in Texas. Jesus done left Chicago. All right, so let's just go with Jesus Just Left Chicago.
8: Yeah, sure.
0: Okay. On the board?
4: Yes, Jesus Just Left Chicago, and he's on
8: the board. Yay! He's got nipples. He took my other one, so.
1: Okay.
8: He took my Just Got Paid.
1: Okay, gotcha.
8: Bye right now. Okay.
0: Get off the phone. Get off.
4: A lot of animated people today.
0: Yeah. I looked this up last night. I always thought they redid this. I always thought this was written by like an old blues guy from Chicago.
1: It has that feel to it. Yeah.
0: Angela.
9: Yes.
0: What is your
9: Good
0: thought?
9: Good morning.
0: Hello.
1: Morning.
9: My thought, Sharp Dressed Man, hands down.
0: On the board?
4: Absolutely. Another cool video. You know, for people who just got into MTV late, they fit right in, man. They had their own style. Those videos are iconic.
9: Absolutely.
0: They really adapted to that era.
1: They did.
0: Quickly.
1: Yeah.
0: Quickly.
1: Very quickly.
0: They had the best videos.
1: Yep.
0: Them and, like, Van Halen.
1: Yeah.
0: You know?
1: And ZZ Top had the little special effects, like they disappeared and reappear, and they use all kinds of different things in the videos.
0: Yeah. All right, top ZZ Top songs. Thank you, Angela. 877-764-2535. You want to take a quick one here?
8: Let's sure.
0: Jimmy G.
5: Good morning. What's going on, guys?
0: Hey.
5: When you wake up in the morning and the light has hurt your head.
1: The Foles commercial?
5: That's part of the thing you do when you get up out of bed. Hit them streets running and try to beat the masses. And go get yourself some cheap sunglasses.
10: Yeah! It's on the board. Yeah.

0: Hello.
1: Very abrupt.
0: I had it very loud, and I was distracted by the sound. And I was like, hey, it got very quiet here. Chaz and AJ in the morning, we're doing top ZZ Top songs. Sad news, Frank Beard. Just heard a cat.
1: Milo?
2: Yeah. Yeah. Logan's upset.
1: No, Logan. That's Logan. That was Logan.
0: Frank Beard dead at the age of 77. Yeah. And you could hear Logan is sad.
1: Yes.
0: All right, top ZZ Top songs. What do we get so far?
2: So far, we got Tush, Sharp Dressed Range, Legs, Jesus of Chicago, Give Me All Your Lovin', and right before the break there, Cheap Sunglasses.
1: Nice.
0: Pat.
3: Yes, good morning.
0: From Corum.
1: Good morning.
3: Fool for Your Stockings by ZZ Top.
0: That is an awesome, awesome song.
3: Great new song.
0: Yeah.
3: Well, Jesus left Chicago, muddy water turned to wine. Love him.
0: All right.
1: I'm telling you, it's quoted.
0: Fool for Your Stockings on the board?
2: Not on the board.
1: No.
2: I'm not aware of this song, but
1: it's not fooled. Yeah.
0: It's another song on DeGuela, which has Cheap Sunglasses on Batum Nationwide, Manic Mechanic.
1: Yeah.
0: This one, I mean, the whole, this is another great album. But,
1: Fast number 10, story.
0: This is a great stripper song, by the way.
1: Yes. Brian, stop that.
0: Brian, put your clothes back on.
1: Sorry. Dude, what are you doing?
4: Sorry.
1: You missed the curl.
2: Chaz, you're a big ZZ Top fan, huh? You know all this stuff like the back of your hands.
0: Yeah, I went to see them in 79 and got addicted immediately.
1: Name hooked.
2: Nice.
0: Yes.
2: I've never seen them. Never seen them. One of those bands that I got to see.
0: Oh, they were so great.
1: Yep.
0: So great. I saw it right up there with like Van Halen. I saw Van Halen like 6-7 times. I've seen them 6 or 7 times.
1: Wow.
0: Gravedigger Denny.
5: Good morning.
0: My first concert
5: was ZZ Top in 1986.
1: Oh, cool.
0: Nice. What album was that?
1: Is that Eliminator now?
2: Is that Afterburn?
5: Eliminator.
0: Eliminator?
1: Okay.
5: Eliminator.
0: I saw that tour, too, yeah. That was good.
5: New Haven Coliseum.
1: Nice.
5: If She Won't Do It, Her Sister Will, Tube Steak Boogie.
1: Nice. That's a great song. That is a great song.
0: I think, didn't you have that on the board originally, Andre?
2: I did, yes.
0: Yeah.
2: That was on the board originally.
0: Yeah, that was on originally. So honorable mention, yes.
5: Oh, good enough.
1: Yeah.
0: Thank you.
1: Acknowledged. Recognized.
5: All right. See you.
1: Yeah. Bye.
0: Uber Tim.
6: Hey, good morning, crew. How's everybody today?
1: Good morning.
0: Excellent. Thank you.
6: Good morning. How about Beer Drinkers and Hell Raisers?
1: Half my family.
0: On the board?
2: Yes, on the board. And actually, Vince Neil did a really cool cover of this song. It's a good tune.
0: Is that right?
1: Can we recognize it?
2: Yeah. It's a good version. No, he doesn't sound good on it.
1: Really? Yeah, I got to check it out.
0: I'm going to have to take a listen.
1: Yeah.
0: All right, one more, then we'll wrap it up. April from Watertown.
7: Good morning. How about Pearl Necklace?
0: Pearl Necklace.
1: Pearl Necklace, yes. I said Paul Necklace for a second. Like, I don't want to know Paul.
0: Paul Necklace? I don't want a Paul Necklace.
1: Yeah, we're good. Yes, thank you. Appreciate it.
0: Is that on the board?
2: It's not on the board, but it's always appreciated when asked. So.
0: Yes.
1: Yes.
0: Yes. All right. Thank you, April.
7: You're welcome. Have a great day.
0: All right, you too.
1: Thanks much.
0: All right, Top ZZ Top Songs. What did we miss?
2: We missed I'm Bad, I'm Nationwide, Blue Jean Blues, and we would have gotten honorable mention to Got Me Under Pressure.
1: Gotcha.
2: But you know what? So many songs, man. It's hard to just narrow them down.
1: Right.
2: A lot of hits.
0: It is difficult. It's almost like two bands. There's a real hard rock and blues band in the 70s, and then they became a hit-making rock band in the 80s, which includes keyboards, and you could hear Frank Beard slowly turn into almost a drum machine.
1: Yeah.
0: But still great songwriters, great musicians together for 50 years.
1: Yeah, and a huge loss of Frank.
2: And
1: yeah.
2: PLR played like pretty much every one of these songs at some point.
1: Yeah,
0: exactly.
1: Yep,
0: exactly. Ruth dug up that song. Let's hear it. This is Vince Neil doing ZZ Top.

0: Who's he doing it with? Who's the other voice?
1: It's the guitar player that's currently in Slaughter. I forget his name. Ruth probably knows his name.
0: Huh.
1: But, yeah.
0: That's really pretty cool.
2: Wow.
0: That's a cool version.
2: Oh, my God.
0: Any one of those ZZ Top songs from the 70s could be turned into a metal song.
2: Yeah. Wow.
0: Yeah, they're all power riff songs.
2: I understood what he said.
0: AJ's in shock.
1: That was a magical thing.
0: Andre, thank you very much, man. Appreciate it.
1: You got it.
0: All right. Coming up, a shark tooth found in Jersey is millions of years old. Guess how big the shark was.
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5: Westbound delays on the LIE from 106, 107 out through the Queens line. Some eastbound delays coming in from Queens. The northern state slow westbound heading into Queens. The Cross Island is slow northbound from the southern state up to the bridges. On the southern state, things are pretty quiet. The Meadowbrook, the Wantagh, the Seaford, Oyster Bay, and Sexcoast all look good. No delays on the trains. The Long Island Railroad is running on or close to schedule system-wide. With your Long Island traffic, I'm John Lynch.
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2: Okay.
0: It's one of my favorite subjects.
2: My dollar bills.
0: a shark tooth found in Jersey is millions of years old. Wait until you hear how big this freaking shark was.
2: Okay.
0: Going to get to that in a second right now. Wayne is on the phone. He has some ZZ Top trivia. I don't know if you're just waking up to the news. Drummer Frank Beard dead at the age of 77. Wayne.
16: Good morning.
0: Good morning, Wayne.
16: How's it going?
0: Good.
16: Don't mind me. I'm kind of working while I'm doing while I'm talking to you.
0: Don't mind us. We're just trying to do a show here.
2: Hey, so we're all together here. What do you got?
16: Well, like I was telling Ruth earlier. Yeah, you mentioned Jimi Hendrix liking Billy Gibbons.
0: Yes.
16: At an interview, I don't know if the interview is true, but apparently Billy Gibbons played in a band.
0: Called the Moving Sidewalks.
2: Yeah.
16: Yeah, and used to open for Hendrix.
0: Hendrix.
16: Yeah.
2: That's how I knew him.
16: Oh, you knew that. Okay.
0: Well, no, but that's a great piece of trivia. Can you imagine going to a concert paying probably $2?
2: Right.
0: And then here's Billy Gibbons. And then here's Jimi Hendrix.
2: Yeah. Definitely get your money's worth. Yeah.
0: Stupid.
2: That's a buck a piece.
0: It's stupid. It's stupid.
2: It's stupid.
0: It's stupid.
2: Stupid.
0: Stupid. Right.
16: And I guess when they first started out as ZZ Top, they used to tour with live animals.
2: Really?
16: Yeah, like a barn. Like when they would do little auditoriums and stuff like that.
2: They bring like animals with them?
0: Like
16: sheep? Farm animals. Right. Sheep and pigs and cows. I guess
2: it got too they call them girlfriends.
0: Were they animals?
2: I'm not quite sure.
0: Back to stripper stories at 7:30.
2: Yes.
16: Yeah, there you go.
0: Mm.
16: Also, when they got the beards, from what I understand, is when Frank Beard was all messed up on heroin and cocaine. He went into rehab. And he was in for, a handful of months. So what they did was they grew the beard to welcome back to the band when he was ready to come back.
2: Oh, man. To show how long he was gone?
0: Yeah. Like they didn't shave while he was gone in support?
16: Something like that.
0: Yeah.
2: Right. They're just lazy.
16: Yeah. And I think that album you mentioned about that was half live and half
0: Fandango.
16: Video,
0: yeah.
16: They liked the way Zeppelin III's album came out. And Billy Gibbons liked it. And they recorded it, I think, in either Nashville or Memphis, where Zeppelin did Zeppelin III. Okay. Parts of Zeppelin III.
2: Wow.
0: You can hear that wall of sound type sound from three musicians.
2: Yeah.
0: It's pretty wild. Now, the live part was recorded in Texas.
16: Okay. Yeah. It had to be obviously a live situation. Yeah.
2: Mm. Right. That's the whole life. Like lifestyle.
16: And I heard the beautiful females in those videos couldn't stand the band.
2: Really?
0: Oh, really?
2: Why?
16: They used to hit on them and stuff.
2: Duh. Duh.
0: Where did you hear that from?
16: I don't know what it's on. It's one of those live those streaming outfits there.
2: Right.
0: Okay.
16: It's little.
0: I think he has all these tidbits.
2: Yeah.
0: Not really rooted in facts, but just kind of thought stuff. Like he heard this
2: in
0: and
2: a whimsical
0: heard that.
2: Way. Yes.
0: It's a whimsical Wayne.
2: Yeah.
0: And his musical facts.
2: Yeah.
16: Biography of ZZ Top.
2: Right. Like your accent. Can you say, hey, Lois?
0: Yeah. What what part of Massachusetts are you from?
16: Billerica, Mass. It's just outside of Boston.
2: Gotcha.
0: Okay. Very nice.
2: I can tell. Hey, Lois.
16: I live in New Hampshire now.
2: Gotcha.
0: All right.
2: Yeah, we can't get there from here, though. Yes.
0: All right. Well, thanks for. Thanks for calling.
16: The white fence with the yellow house, take a left.
2: Gotcha.
0: Okay.
2: I know exactly.
16: Want to click.
0: All right, we're going to be over for some pancakes.
2: Exactly.
16: Absolutely, anytime.
2: Lots of syrup.
0: Thank you.
16: Blueberry okay. pancakes.
2: All right, I'm there.
0: All right, Wayne, I know you're working, so I'm going to let you go.
2: Yeah, we're going to go work, too.
16: All right, thank you.
0: All right.
2: Thanks, thank Wayne.
0: You. Whimsical Wayne and his musical facts.
2: How whimsical. I love going to heaven, how whimsical.
0: Hey, I love it. We learned a couple of things. We don't know if they're true.
2: Yeah.
0: But that's really, that's the whole show, isn't it?
2: And very entertaining.
0: All right, let's talk about this, the shark tooth and these sharks.
2: Yeah.
0: Okay?
2: Okay.
0: I'm sorry, I'm playing Jaws. There are no other beds you could play when you're talking about sharks.
2: That means shark.
0: This is it. I know there's zero originality there.
2: Yeah.
0: But a family, father, son's walking down the beach in Jersey. They're on vacation.
17: Hey, how you doing? What are you doing?
0: They're looking for seashells.
2: Okay.
17: Hey, get the seashell over here. Hey, there's one over there, Joe. Right.
0: They're not from Jersey. They're vacationing in Jersey.
2: Oh. So there they were. I was walking to the beach.
0: It was Mike Bowers and his son, Bo. And they're looking for seashells. And the dad, Mike, sees something in between two rocks.
2: I see something between rocks. Yes.
0: Okay, you're doing...
2: reenacting, yes.
0: Oh, you're reenacting.
16: There's something between those rocks.
0: And Mike couldn't get his hand wouldn't fit between the rocks.
17: I can't fit in here. I can't get back, back, back. Okay.
0: So then he asked Bo, the son who's 11, to stick his tiny little hand in between the rocks.
17: Hey, you got small hands. Come here. I won't put my small hands in the rocks.
0: He did not want to put his hands.
17: Put it in there.
16: No, they're too small.
17: Do you want a new bicycle?
16: But I don't know what's in there.
17: You used to have a sister. She didn't do these either.
0: Turns out it was the tooth of a megalodon.
17: What the hell is that?
16: I think I saw this in the gift shop.
0: It's believed to be millions of years old.
17: Oh my God, this is probably worth a fortune. We're rich. Get away from me, kid.
0: Megalodons were the largest predatory sharks in Earth's history.
2: Oh, predatory.
0: They, they went extinct around 4 million years ago.
2: Like you're losing teeth, that's why.
0: So it's at least 4 million years old.
2: Out there is a hillbilly shark. Well, it's a tooth.
0: Pictures of the tooth show its massive size and dark, jagged edge. It's in beautiful condition.
2: Wow.
0: Typically, the teeth that they find from megalodons... this part of the country.
2: Yeah, over the time.
0: One, it's rare. Yeah. And two, they're really worn from being washed around in the water.
2: Yeah, yeah.
0: This is in beautiful condition.
2: Intact. Nice.
0: Intact.
2: Nice. Put that on a necklace. Be like,
16: I can't get up.
18: That's wild.
2: Wow. Is it worth money?
18: It's like 6 inches long.
0: That's all AJ wants to know. Yeah. How much is it worth?
2: Hey, man. I'm like everybody else. Money, money, money.
0: This was considered the heavyweight of sharks, nice. The largest predators to ever live. They lived between 23 million and 4 million years ago.
2: Wow.
0: Scientists don't have skeletons because sharks are mostly cartilage. So the current estimates generally put the biggest adults at 50 to 65 feet long.
2: Oh, damn.
0: Okay, a school bus is 35 to 40 feet long.
2: Okay, so big enough.
0: So this shark was the size of an entire school bus and a half.
2: You're getting a really, really bigger boat.
16: At that point, you just go right to shore.
0: No, can you imagine? Just picture a school bus and then a half a school bus.
2: Right.
0: And then picture that as a shark.
2: Yeah. Yeah. Picture me as Jesus running on top of the water.
16: Oh, Lord.
0: Its mouth may have been 8 to 10 feet across with several rows of teeth totaling around 250 teeth.
2: Oh, my God, like a cave.
0: 250 teeth.
2: Yeah.
0: Its bite had approximately 25,000 to 40,000 pounds of force.
2: Wow.
18: Wow.
2: That bit in Arch Deluxe, forget about it. We know it.
18: Yeah.
0: What do you think something like that eats?
2: Everything else.
18: Anything it wants?
2: Yeah, really. Several fish at a time.
0: Whales.
18: Giant squid.
2: Yeah.
0: And other marine life like dolphins and seals.
2: Right, yeah.
0: A seal would be like eating a grape to them, though.
2: Yeah.
0: It's like,
2: yeah.
0: You know, you'd have to eat a whole school of seal.
2: What was that?
0: Yeah.
18: I'm a vegan, actually. Right. I'm a vegan megalodon.
19: I don't eat those little
18: kelp and seaweed.
2: Well, what's the tooth? Like, how you doing? I'm doing a megalodon.
0: Ruth megalodon eating nothing but like seaweed.
2: That's why he died early.
19: Malnutrition.
0: The largest shark that you could encounter off the coast of Connecticut or Long Island now is the basking shark. It's up to 30 to 35 feet.
2: Yeah, I'm good.
20: Still a big shark.
2: Yeah, I know.
0: But they have no interest in eating you.
2: I don't care. I'm out of here.
0: Yeah, that's true. Yeah, I don't want to. Yeah. Like, I used to love going in the ocean,
2: yeah.
0: And now I'm like, no. Pools. On a boat, yes, yeah. But in the water, no. Right. I mean, there are things that have been around since before trees in there. There are monsters with teeth that want to eat people.
2: There could be some freaks down that we don't know about, you know?
20: I mean, I don't want to discover them. A piece of seaweed touches your foot. I'm like,
2: yeah, I scream the same way. Yes. Yeah,
0: that is true.
2: Yep.
20: Nothing emasculates you faster than a piece of seaweed in the ocean.
2: Right.
0: Right.
2: Yeah. That's where brown tide came from.
0: Touch me. All right. An hour from now, actually like 45 minutes, we'll have Jimmy Koplik on. We'll talk about Frank Beard's ZZ Top passing. We'll talk about Ozfest. Any news on that? There has been some leaks.
2: Cool.
0: And we'll run those past Jimmy. And then, of course, we're going to talk about the big announcement, Willie Nelson coming to Connecticut and Long Island. I'm telling you, it's worth the trip over. Willie friggin' Nelson.
2: Yes.
0: And if you don't come over, you'll be able to smell the weed.
2: Exactly. So just go
0: from where you are right now. Yes. All right. Dumbass News is next.
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23: Jammed up on the LIE both ways by Glen Cove Road. On the eastbound side, there's a car fire taking out a couple of lanes. There's westbound delays heading into Deer Park Avenue. Then it's heavy both ways over by the Queens line. The northern state so westbound into Queens. The southern state has eastbound delays from Eagle Avenue to the Wantagh. The Long Island Railroad is on or closed. I'm John Lynch with Long Island Traffic.
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0: What is the appropriate punishment for this toddler?
2: Lick a light socket.
0: You don't even know what the crime is yet.
2: I know, but it's appropriate.
0: Just start there.
2: That's how I learned.
0: That's great.
2: Yes.
0: Okay, come up with a couple more creative ones.
2: Gotcha.
0: We're going to run what this kid did by
2: right.
0: you.
2: Gimme.
0: And Ruth.
2: All right, cool. Bring it.
0: Our Chaz and AJ child-hating experts, Ruth and AJ, will weigh in on this. You could, too. Dumbass News is next. Chaz and AJ.

0: 7:30. Strip club stories. Strip. Yeah, no kidding. Strip club stories.
1: It's time for Chaz and AJ Dumbass News.
0: All right. We got a good one here for you.
1: Dumbass.
0: Up yours. We're going to ask you to be the judge here. What is the appropriate punishment for this toddler? Toddler.
2: Right. Right. Yes.
0: Presiding over this court of judges will be the official Chaz and AJ child-hating experts,
2: yes.
0: AJ and Ruth.
2: They call me Hang 'em High.
3: Okay. Yeah. Good morning.
0: Brian, I feel like you don't mind kids.
4: They're fine.
0: Yeah.
4: They're cool.
2: Get out.
0: All right. An evening flight from British Columbia to Toronto had to be canceled because a toddler refused to buckle their seatbelt.
2: Really?
3: Mm-mm.
2: An entire flight.
0: A young child was standing in their seat, would not secure their seat belt, this according to the airline, adding that neither the adult with the child nor the crew were able to get the child buckled.
2: Really?
3: How?
2: Seriously, can't you just like hold them down and just do it? There's no children's time.
4: It's not gentle.
3: I don't understand this.
2: Right.
5: That's not gentle parenting, I feel like.
0: Yeah. The aircraft could not take off in this unsafe condition, so the crew ejected or elected to return to the terminal and have the passengers disembark. Because the airport has a takeoff curfew of 12:30 a.m. and it took time to get the passengers in question and their luggage off the plane and do the necessary paperwork, the flight had to be canceled.
2: Oh, my God, because of the kid. That's it.
3: Yeah. Unreal.
2: Yeah.
3: Oh, my God.
2: Yep.
3: Mm-mm.
2: That's it.
3: Oh, I would lose my mind.
2: Make them dance on Legos.
0: 877-764-2535. What is the appropriate punishment? The other passengers had to stay the night.
2: So
0: at
2: an
0: expense. And they were rebooked for the next day.
2: Oh, my God.
0: What should the punishment be?
2: I would say put Art's mom's foot in the kid's mouth.
0: Wow.
2: Yeah, there you go.
0: Wow.
3: I would say Austin's parents have to pay for everybody's hotel stay.
2: Right. Why not just like staple the kid to the chair? We're good.
0: Staple.
2: Get the clothes, obviously, the skin. I'm not completely heartless. Or just wrap the kid in bubble paper. If he bounces around during turbulence, yes. He's going to be fine. Like a big hamster ball.
3: Yes.
2: It's entertaining for everybody. Maybe they can like kick him along the aisles, you know, to keep themselves amused.
0: Kick him along the aisle.
2: Right. You know, it just, you know, he's all wrapped up. He's not going to get hurt.
0: Chaz and AJ.
6: Yeah, I'd never take that kid anywhere again in his life.
2: Right.
0: Oh, that's a punishment.
2: Right.
0: You're staying home for the rest of your life.
2: Right, you're completely grounded entirely, yes.
3: That
2: right.
3: kid should be banned from ever flying in an airplane ever
2: right.
3: again.
2: Yes.
0: Right, he should be on
2: the no-fly list. They have a picture of him with the Gerber thing with the circle with a line. Do not allow this kid on there.
0: Yeah. And what did this kid learn from this?
2: That he gets his way.
0: He can do anything he wants.
2: Yeah, yeah. His way.
5: That he can stop
0: he
5: a plane.
0: He has power over an entire plane full of adults.
2: Yeah.
0: Like not one adult could take him.
2: Yeah.
0: And like just sit down.
2: Right.
0: Buckle this.
2: Exactly.
0: Knock it off.
2: Right. Nice and tight. Whoop. Exactly. Kid can't move, you know.
0: What was that? Nice and tight?
2: Whoop. Yeah, exactly. Right. Yeah, real tight.
0: Is that tight around his neck, AJ?
2: No, just below it. Just below. Okay. I'm not completely heartless. Okay. Yeah, I'm not completely heartless, yes. Okay. You know, because I'm the kid that lived to suffer. But my dad would have duct taped me to the wing.
0: But where's the parent? You can't control this kid?
2: Yeah, right. Exactly. Who's winning here?
0: Right.
2: Yeah, this is your time to do it.
0: Your parents
2: are
0: like,
2: master.
0: I can't get him to.
2: Yeah,
0: try really?
2: Harder. Yeah.
3: They have drunk people on airplanes that they are able to.
0: They duct tape.
3: Duct
2: exactly
3: tape
2: right.
3: And get off the plane. Right. They can't. They're right. Just afraid.
2: So get a special duct tape with like SpongeBob on it. So
0: you should have, like, they have the band-aids for the cartoon. Yeah, there should be special child duct tape.
2: Yeah, no. like Barney handcuffs and things like that. Stuff made for little felons.
0: Little felons.
2: Little felons.
0: By the way, that's a toy line somewhere.
2: Yes.
0: Little felons.
2: Little felons.
5: That's fun.
3: L-I-L felons.
2: Exactly right.
0: Little felons.
2: Right. You know?
5: House arrest. Sesame Street house arrest.
2: Right, right.
5: Bracelet.
2: You give a pair of shoes. A pair of shoes. They're stapled together. They can't run. You know? Stuff
5: wow.
2: like that.
5: I just imagine the parent being like, sweetie, no. And the kid's slapping people in the face. He's like, ah!
2: Yeah, wrap the kid like a mummy and just stick him to the seat.
0: Sweetie, this kid is in control of the parent.
2: Yeah, you wasted a lot of money, kid. A lot of
4: That's a lot of money.
2: It's a lot of lawns you got to cut.
0: We're assuming it's a parent, could be a grandparent, could be just an adult.
2: Whoever the handler was.
0: This kid is wildly out of control.
2: Yes, they did. The kid owned them. No, no, no. You got to establish alpha leader immediately.
0: Oh, it comes so early, too.
2: Right.
0: See, you have to be able to take crying.
4: Yeah.
0: Because that's their weapon.
2: Yeah. Mm-hmm.
0: You take something away from them.
2: Right.
0: It's like cry, cry, cry. Then it wears you down.
2: Yep.
0: To where you start feeling like a heartless human. It's like, wow, listen to them cry. They're like wailing.
2: Yeah.
0: They're really
2: heartbroken.
0: They turn
2: purple and...
0: Yeah, that's the moment.
2: Yeah.
0: That's your weakest moment.
2: Yeah.
0: That's where you have to just say, this hurts me more than it hurts you.
2: By the way, it only works when you're a kid, by the way. When you're an adult, they send people for
0: you. I know, but you still try it.
2: It worked back in the day. Just saying.
0: Chaz and AJ.
7: Hi, I'm calling about the kid.
0: Yes. Let's get some perspective.
2: Want him?
0: What do you think?
7: Oh, my God. So not the kid necessarily, the parents. Like, what the heck?
2: Right.
7: They
0: what happened?
2: Wait, what happened to tranquilizers?
3: They absolutely should be banned.
0: We got cough drops for little felons.
2: Kid wakes up with a little tag in his ear. You have two more, and then you got to go back. Just saying.
0: Yeah.
7: Like, if you can't control your kid, don't bring him out in public. That's just it.
0: Yep. I think Ruth hit something earlier on this. It's like the parents should pay for everybody's flight.
2: Yeah.
4: Yeah.
2: Reimbursement.
0: Watch how fast when that starts happening. You watch how fast these parents get all these kids in line.
2: Right.
3: And their hotel stay and their meals and any inconveniences that they had to face because of this.
2: Any little child dolly like they had for Silence of the Lambs.
3: You want to see some of the face?
0: With a mask.
3: They'll muffle the crying.
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10: On the Southern State, westbound at the Sykes Coast, there's an accident taking out a lane on the LIE. Westbound at Bethpage Road, there's an accident taking out a lane. Eastbound over by Glen Cove Road, there's a car fire that's blocking a couple of lanes. Heavy westbound heading into the area, too. The Northern State is heavy both ways over by the Queens Line. The Cross Island slow northbound heading up towards the Long Island Expressway. The Long Island Railroad is running on or close. If you have a traffic tip, call 955.

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0: 877-764-2535. This could be stories. It could be the names of the legendary strip clubs in your area.
1: Right.
0: You know, we had Stage Door Johnny's here in East Haven.
1: Right.
0: On the island, there was Billy Dean's Showtime Cafe.
1: Okay.
0: In North Belmore.
1: Right.
0: Which I'm assuming North Belmore, probably a pretty nice club, no?
1: Yeah, I think so, yeah.
0: Mm. Then they had Cafe Royale in Babylon.
1: Right.
0: I'm figuring that was Skankfest.
1: Right.
0: Which is fine. That's kind of what you want. When you're going there, this is what you want.
1: Yeah.
0: Right?
1: Yeah. I remember a club was called the Tender Trap.
0: The Tender
1: Yeah, and you did that.
0: That just sounds like someone from NBC is going to come out with a camera.
1: Yeah.
2: I think it was because of their chicken wings. They were so tender.
0: Exactly. Ah, the Tender Trap.
1: Right. Yeah, from what I understand, no.
0: All right, so strip club stories or strip clubs in your area, 877-764-2535. Star is on. Now, you were not a stripper. You were the greeter, correct?
3: Right. I was the hostess.
1: Right. With the mostest, yes.
3: But then I did.

0: clothing optional.
1: Do you know how it works?
2: Like, some
1: you start
2: wear,
1: with your clothes
0: right,
1: on,
0: but then you take it off. Yeah,
1: right. Like, piece at a time.
0: Exactly.
2: Focus more on the gymnastics.
1: You'd be the worst stripper ever.
0: I would be. Yeah.
1: It's like you'd come out naked. It's
0: yeah,
1: like, dude,
0: right?
3: You gotta, no, no. Yeah, but he's going to make more that
4: it's
3: way.
4: It's a good tactic, right? Yeah, give me mine and put the clothes back on.
1: Every
4: that's right. That's right.
1: Okay.
4: Also, I got hundreds being thrown at me.
1: That's a good
4: put
1: one.
4: Put your pants on, for Christ's sake.
1: All right.
0: Yeah.
2: AJ, you're not ugly, but no, it's more for like the fitness aspect and the gymnastic art aspect of okay, it. But yeah.
1: Right. Pole dancing, not easy. You need tremendous upper body strength.
0: Seriously, yeah.
1: And midsection.
0: Right.
2: Bingo.
1: All right. So tell us, some of these girls who are coming in to apply for the job, would they bring people with them?
2: Oh, yeah.
0: Really?
2: Always. Some people, I remember this one girl, she comes in and she's with an older lady, like not that much older, but older. You could tell there was an age difference. And we were trying to figure out if it was her mom, her sister, her friend, her cousin. It was her own mother.
0: Oh.
2: And her mother knew that she was there to check out the club because she wanted to work there potentially.
1: Oh, she brought her mom.
0: Yeah, to scope the place out. Yeah, mom, can I work here? They have a free lunch on Tuesdays.
2: So,
0: yeah.
2: The mother comes over to me and she's like, hey, I know you work here. What's it like? I said, well, you know, it's not like that place in Tallinn that the FBI raids all the time. It's a pretty classy place. I don't think you have much to worry about.
0: Right. We're not in the news a lot, so we're good. Yeah, yeah.
1: Tell me about this place. Well, the FBI hasn't been here like that other place, so that's a good sign.
0: Right. The health department wants, but it's been taken care of. Yeah.
2: I'm like, I'm working here, and I'm just a regular person.
0: Right.
2: You know?
1: That's fine. Hey, Mom, I'm going to apply for a job at one of those clubs. Will you come with me, please?
0: Yeah, it's one of those helicopter moms. I'm saying, yeah.
1: Did she
3: go into the interview?
1: Right. That sounds like a stripper, like, move.
0: Right.
1: The helicopter mom.
0: Right.
1: Yeah.
3: Yeah.
1: Oh,
3: man.
1: She's on the pole spinning.
3: Honey, no, you gotta spread them wider.
1: The Please. Mom gets on the pole and spins, and the daughter's down below.
5: Please welcome Sikorsky.
1: And now, Blackhawk.
3: Right.
1: Lee.
6: Hello?
0: I thought it was Morse code for a second.
1: Yeah, it's this Morse code.
0: It's a clicky
1: Are
0: person.
1: You tap dancing?
0: And then what happened? What, are you riding a horse? What is that noise?
1: Lee.
7: Definitely typing.
6: Hello?
1: Hi.
6: Hi, this is Lee.
0: Are you tech dancing? Morning. What's going on?
1: Just let's get through the call.
0: Yes.
1: Go ahead.
6: Yes, hi. I heard AJ talking about a place called the Tender Trap, and it triggered a memory from when I lived in Florida. And we had a place down there called the Booby Trap.
1: Booby Trap.
8: What a great name for a strip club.
1: Love
8: the
1: that.
8: Booby Trap.
0: Right.
6: And the Booby Trap got raided.
0: Oh.
6: As you might suspect.
0: Yes.
8: If you're a cop, isn't that the most fun place to raid?
0: Yeah, you got
8: to
0: go home and shave.
6: Anyway, I just thought that was a great name you should hear.
8: That is a great name. Thank you, Lee.
0: Work for me.
6: All right. Have a great day, guys.
8: You too. Go back to typing.
0: Yeah, so whatever you're doing.
8: All right. Strip club stories or the name of the strip club that was in your area. That was the local place.
0: Yeah.
8: 877-764-2535. Chaz and AJ in the morning.

0: doing strip club stories. 877-764-2535. There could be stories or the name of the place that was in your town when you were growing up. 877-764-2535. Chaz and AJ in the morning. Star was one of the greeters at a strip club in Connecticut.
1: Yes.
0: And she's sharing stories with us. Joe.
2: Yes, sir.
0: Hey.
2: How are you?
0: Good. Thank you. Ruth, as you're filling in for Phil, just tell them when you hear your name, just start your story.
1: Are you sure a zipper?
0: All right. Go ahead.
3: Start your story, Joe.
4: You know what? You're right. I did hear that in the back of my mind.
5: Hold on.
4: And it didn't register. Good catch, AJ.
5: This is not that kind of number you're calling.
4: What are you wearing?
1: Yeah, what do you got?
0: Joe?
2: So I had a strip club in Wilkett. It's got to only be the one. I can't remember the name of it, but...
6: Well,
2: you guys remember the guy Eddie Vlinderbroth used to take all those iconic photos in the 90s of celebrities where his hands were covering all the breasts on the covers of the magazines. I got to do that to Gina Lynn, the porn star, was a guest stripping there.
4: Really?
1: Wow.
7: Whoa. Yeah.
4: Okay, I missed this whole thing with the hands.
1: Right.
4: I just remember Janet Jackson was on the cover of Rolling Stone with someone doing that to her boobies, and I was like, man.
1: Yeah. What's that pay?
4: I would pay.
1: Yeah, I think he pays them, yeah.
4: Yeah.
2: Apparently that guy's, famous for being the same set of hands anytime you see it, you know.
4: Okay, so that was a thing back then, and then this porn star shows up at the club in your neighborhood, and you go there, and what were they charging for this?
2: They were not. She was, just stunning in person.
4: Oh, my God.
2: Yeah, and it was a weekday. It was like, bullet hole, knife stab, knife wound Wednesday. So
4: knife wound Wednesday.
1: That's a great night.
4: That's a tough club.
5: That's always good one, yeah.
1: There was Lady Laceration night, too.
4: Knife wound Wednesday. We're going to do a show. We're going to do a subject. Knife wound Wednesday. You call them with your knife wounds.
1: Nice.
4: All right.
2: Yikes. Second Saturday. You know how it goes. But I got the picture taken with my girlfriend and then later to be mother of my child. And she threw it out later on because she didn't like the way she looked in the photo.
4: Oh. Women.
1: Yep.
4: How many pictures have I not been able to post because the wife says,
1: Right.
7: You have no idea.
4: With AI now, it's on like, take her out.
7: The struggle I go through with that.
1: Right. Yeah. At least one photo, yeah.
4: Wow, so you don't have to picture anymore.
2: I couldn't be mad because, she was cool enough to even be there with me, and I let alone.
4: That's true.
1: You had an agreement. That works.
4: I'm looking up Gina Lynn now just to see what we're talking about. Here.
7: Get off the Wi-Fi here.
1: Right. Whoops! It says malicious site blocked.
4: Oh yeah, I see what you're saying. She is very stunning.
1: Wow,
4: wowie. Yeah, very nice.
2: All right,
4: thank you.
1: Thanks, man.
4: All right, we have an anonymous on the line.
1: Oh, good.
4: I like anonymous.
1: By Gina Lynn.
4: Anonymous.
8: Okay, guys. Here's the story. I go out to dinner with a couple of my buddies, and we decide to go for one drink at the strip club.
1: One drink.
8: It's the middle of winter. We get, me and the other guy get a little lap dance. We go back to the car to leave. My other buddy says, you two stink like strippers.
1: Oh.
8: I'm in my wife's car. It's 1 o'clock. She's going to be in that car at 8 a.m.
1: Right.
8: So what I do, I drop my boys off. I go to McDonald's. Go through the drive-thru. I'm sitting there eating my McDonald's, trying to get the McDonald's stink all through the car. Not to mention I was on a diet then.
1: Right.
8: Somebody pulls a car pulls up. Guy knows me. He says, "What are you doing?" I said, "I was at the strip club. I smell like a stripper." He said, "Take the French fries and rub them all over you. You'll be fine." I was taking those French fries, rubbing them all over me. Left the bag in the car. The next morning. Next morning, my wife calls me. B5 Bo Fum, I smell McDonald's.
1: No.
8: I said, yes, you do.
1: Yeah.
8: Yeah.
4: She said fee, fi, fo, fum.
1: Right, yeah. Yeah.
4: Ooh, she a giant?
1: Yeah. Yeah.
5: Well, thank God she didn't really fillet a fish earlier.
7: The plan worked perfectly, though, which is great, because he's like, oh, you caught me, right. McDonald's.
8: I'm a such a bad boy.
1: Yeah. I'm a bad boy. Yes.
4: Oh, my God. That is tremendous.
1: That's awesome.
3: But then she was like,
8: thanks, guys. Love you.
4: Thank you. What was that, Ruth?
3: But then she was like, why do they put glitter in the fries at McDonald's?
5: I bought a Hallmark card.
4: It's almost impossible to cover the smell of a stripper.
1: Yeah.
4: He did it with french fries.
1: Nice. Write that down.
4: I've heard people use, like, they go to the gas station.
1: Right.
4: And you just,
1: gas.
4: Little drop of gas on your hands.
1: Right.
4: Pff, go
1: right.
4: on.
1: Right. One match. Car's done. Can't smell it down.
6: Oh, I thought of something else.
1: Right.
6: They would wear like a special type of cover up for their bodies.
1: Yeah.
6: And then that would get on the customers.
4: Oh, yeah.
6: So, like, I just put cover up on my face. Some of these girls are putting it, like, on their thighs.
4: On their legs.
1: Right. Yeah. Yep.
6: On their stomach.
4: It's too much. Then it gets on the seats of your car.
1: Yep.
6: It gets on your clothes, and then you know.
1: Yeah.
6: It's not just the glitter. There's, it's the, like.
1: You were hanging on Max Factor. Yes. Nice.
4: Not good.
6: Andrew Lester.
1: Is that pancake?
4: Did you say you're hanging with Max Factor?
1: Yes.
4: Jeff.
9: Hey, good morning, guys.
4: Hi, good morning.
9: So, Westport used to have a strip club called Crazy Vin's, and it was right across the street from the oldest gay bar in the United States, which I thought was hilarious, because right. You know, if you ever wanted to change sides, you could. So I used to be the fast food manager at Burger King there. When I first moved out here, before I was married, I won't put that out there for sure, the women and the bouncer would come through at night and flash. The women would flash me, and they'd get free food at right. Burger King.
1: Wow.
9: And then Vin, Crazy Vin, it was known that his jukebox, because you had to pay, you know, the strippers would come up to you and ask for five or
1: yeah,
9: a change of hours.
1: Jukebox, yeah.
9: Paid for his kids' college. That's how much money he made.
1: Damn. Wow. Yeah, it's when yep. stripper
9: and stripper, you know, strippers have to pay to dance. You know that, right?
1: I had no idea.
4: It's a cut of their take, right?
1: Gotcha, right.
9: Oh, no. My cousin Vinny owns a strip joint in Stamford. Oh,
1: okay.
9: No. You have to. The strippers have to pay anywhere between $300 and $600 to dance that night. So the club is guaranteed to have money. Plus, the strippers have to pay half of the lap dance money to the club.
1: Wow! And they came to see you because you were the home of the Whopper.
4: Jeff, hold on one second. I want to get your number for future stripper segments. Hold on.
1: Yes, research.
4: Chaz and AJ in the morning. It's Strip Club Stories, 877-764-2535. Coming up at 8, Jimmy Coplick, Live Nation.

0: It's Chaz and AJ in the morning. Coming up at 8, Live Nation's Jimmy Koplik with the concert announcement that surprised all of us yesterday. The passing of Frank Beard and any news on Ozfest. All that at 8. Right now we're doing strip club stories. Star is our resident strip club worker.
1: Yes.
0: She was not on the stage. She was at the front door greeting people.
1: Yes.
0: We're taking your calls, 877-764-2535.
2: So the last guy that called in, he's right. There are fees the strippers pay, the dancers, but it depends on the club. We went over that. Should I go over that again?
0: I'm okay. Are you okay?
1: I'm not planning to strip anytime soon.
0: So we're good. Yeah.
1: Right.
0: Yeah.
1: If I change my mind, I'll get back to you.
0: If I ever do go into stripping, I will call you.
1: Yeah, that's great. Where should I go? Like a placement service.
0: But just quickly, is that something for all strippers? I was thinking the top strippers could do whatever they want, whenever they want.
2: They're independent contractors, so the house needs to make some type of money off of them.
1: Right.
2: They can't keep all of their money. The other thing, too, is that depending on the schedule, some girls will come in and say, well, I want to work tonight. And the club would say, no, you're not scheduled to work tonight. And so they would put the girls that really brought in the customers, you know, Friday, Saturday, sometimes Sunday night. And then the more average paying out girls would get, you know, Monday, Tuesday, Wednesday, Thursday. I only worked Friday, Saturday, Sunday, and then Monday night.
1: They don't have an old timers night, do they?
0: There's not, you don't want to go.
2: Sometimes the girls that were the average looking girls, they would make more money because the customers thought they had like the chance maybe to get them.
1: Right. Yes. Yeah, they're homesick.
2: So they would spend more money on them. It was fascinating.
0: By the way, that's true with just girls in the bar.
1: Yeah.
0: The hot girls, only so many people are going to walk up and have the balls to do that.
1: Exactly.
0: And then the average girls, they're going to get all the attention.
1: Yep.
2: Right. Exactly.
0: I will never forget the story of the guy rubbing French fries all over himself to erase the stripper. And then his girlfriend says, fee, fi, fo, fum.
1: Right.
0: Fee, fi, fo, fum.
1: It's a fairy tale marriage. Hey, Jack.
0: Fee, fi, fo, fum. I smell McDonald's French fries.
1: Who's been climbing up your beanstalk?
0: love this segment.
1: Interesting.
0: Let's go. To Sal. Hey, Sal.
3: Hey, how are you?
0: Hey, how you doing?
3: Good. A few years ago, buddies and I were out, you know, frequenting the strip joints, and we were all pretty much hammered. And back then, the eight ball coats were a big thing, you know, with the leather coats with the big eight ball.
1: Had a big eight ball on it.
3: Yeah, exactly. So we were, you know, drinking, having a good time, and all of a sudden, she comes back in, and she said, I was shocked. And at that point, she was beautiful, so we all became drunk doctors.
1: Okay.
3: So we put her up on the bar to find the bullet. The bullet went through the fat of her leg and ended up in her pants, in her underwear.
1: Oh.
3: But it was just funny as hell because all of a sudden there's like six guys, we're doctors.
1: Right.
3: Put her up on the bar.
1: Right.
0: She was shot.
1: Awful. Right.
3: They tried to
1: steal
3: her.
1: She was that bad?
0: They tried to steal her coat and they shot her.
1: Wow.
0: And you guys were like, okay, we're doctors.
1: What a lovely place you must have been to.
3: There's our chance. We're doctors.
1: It was called the ER.
4: Oh, that's Gunshot Tuesdays down at...
1: Right. different kind of shots that night.
0: Yeah. It's shot night. This guy was confused.
3: It was that Tuesdays.
0: Oh,
3: was that
0: my
3: Tuesdays?
0: God.
1: Wow.
0: Where was that Tuesdays?
3: Oh, yeah.
0: Where, in Bridgeport?
3: Yeah, it was that Tuesdays, yeah.
1: Oh.
3: Yeah, Bridgeport.
4: Oh, wow.
0: I used to DJ there.
1: Oh, wow.
4: That's where the girls are.
3: 20-something years ago.
1: Yeah.
3: That was before I was married, yeah.
0: Yeah.
1: You went through the fat of her leg.
4: It's always before everyone was married. No one's ever been to a strip club after.
1: Right, right.
0: Except for French fry guy.
1: Right.
0: B-5-0-5-0-5.
3: A couple of years ago, I was at an establishment with some friends, and my wife says, she calls me up and says, what are you doing? I said, we're hanging out with some friends. And he said, do you don't want me to tell the boys where you are? I'm like, yeah, they'll come down. We'll have a great time.
1: See, that laugh was very evil.
0: That laugh was devious.
3: Thank you.
1: Yes,
3: thank
1: it
3: you.
1: Was, yes.
0: All right, Sal, thank you.
3: Have a good day.
1: Yeah,
0: see, this is what happens every time. Everybody calls right before the top of the hour,
1: yeah.
0: And we got to go.
1: Yeah.
0: It's like, I'm like, oh, I don't want to end.
1: Yeah. Can we stay?
0: All right. All All right, Star, thank you again for coming on and doing this. We'll talk, talk to you in a couple weeks.
2: You got it. Whatever you need.
0: Thank you.
2: Bye.
0: Oof, I love her voice.
5: See, when you say that.
0: Fee-fi-fo-fum.
4: She knows how to get the money.
0: I smell McDonald's French fries.
1: I'll buy some fries now.
0: Can we get the numbers of some of these people who are on hold? We'll start with them next week.
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0: All right, coming up, Live Nation's Jimmy Coplick with the concert announcement that surprised us all yesterday, the passing of Frank Beard of ZZ Top, and any news on Ozfest next.
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9: It's heavy on the LIE, westbound from Vets Highway to Deer Park Avenue. Heavy both ways at Glen Cove Road. Earlier car fire we had on the eastbound side has been cleared. Then there's delays both ways at the Queens Line. Eastbound right by the Queens Line, there's an accident. The Northern State has delays eastbound by the Meadowbrook. Delays both ways at the Queens Line. The Southern State slow westbound heading into Route 110. The Long Island Railroad is running on or close. I'm John Lynch with Long Island Traffic.
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0: We're going to get to the concert announcement that surprised us all yesterday, but let's begin with the passing of ZZ Top drummer Frank Beard at the age of 77. Jimmy Copley, Live Nation on the show. Good morning, sir.
5: Good morning.
0: Good morning. Were you surprised by that?
5: Yes. Yes.
0: We were too.
5: Being a 77-year-old, I'm particularly surprised by
1: right.
0: Yeah. You feel like that's young.
1: Yeah.
0: That's young.
5: Yeah. What's going on? I'm not supposed to die at 77.
0: Especially he's on tour.
1: Yeah.
5: Yeah, and he got sick only a couple of weeks ago. And so, you know, and he wasn't, you know, standing there playing the piano. He was drumming 2 weeks ago.
0: Yeah. Right. I mean? Right. You have to be in excellent physical condition to play an entire concert behind a drum set.
5: Yeah, and especially in a three-man band, because when you're in a three-man band, in my opinion, every instrument is a lead instrument.
1: Yeah.
0: Yeah, no one's slouching.
1: Yeah.
5: Yeah, exactly. And a great drummer, good guy, did not know him that well, good guy, had a lot of ZZ Top shows. We have a ZZ Top show coming up in Mohegan next month.
1: Wow.
0: And that's not postponed. No. That's on schedule.
1: Michael Monahan.
5: No, you're right. No, they continued touring. They took a day at the Hollywood Bowl. They took off. I think that was August 3rd when he got sick. They brought in another drummer and have continued the tour. Now they're going to take a couple of more dates off in honor of his passing and, I guess, go to his funeral. And then they're staying on tour.
0: I dug a little deeper because I didn't know Frank had any medical issues whatsoever. And it sounds like the now drummer, Michael Monahan, was filling in periodically due to Frank's illness, which I didn't know he had.
1: Right.
0: And then he had hospice care at his ranch and he passed surrounded by his family. So sounds like he was on tour while suffering from a pretty serious illness. And I got to tell you, like Dusty Hill did the same thing. And these guys from Texas, these cowboys, they call it dying while in the saddle or dying on the trail. Like, it sounds like they knew what was coming, and they were like, I'd rather be doing this than sitting around thinking about it.
1: Hey, why not?
0: Right.
1: Exactly.
5: Well, they're tougher than us New Englanders, I think. You know what I mean?
0: Oh, no doubt.
1: Right.
5: Yeah. Yeah.
1: We're wimps.
5: Let's put it that way. They're just tougher than us.
1: Yeah.
0: But I think I've seen them like six times, and they were all Jimmy Coplick shows.
5: Yeah, I appreciate that. Yeah, we've had a great long history with ZZ Top. You know, goes way, way back into the 70s at the Palace Theater in Waterbury is when I first did them. I had them open up for Alice Cooper in 1974 at the New Haven Coliseum. So that was, or 73 it might have been. I don't remember what date it was, but they were the opening act for Alice Cooper the first time I did ZZ Top.
0: How did that go?
5: I have no idea. That was over 50 years ago.
0: Yeah. Right. It's, you know, rock fans were like, yeah, it's a rock band.
1: Yeah.
5: Yeah, and it was the 70s. I don't remember much of the 70s, to tell you the truth.
0: ZZ Top, they were never a Madison Square Garden band, right? I don't think they ever played the Garden.
5: Yeah, I had them at the Garden.
0: Oh, you did?
5: I played them at Madison Square. Yep.
1: Okay.
5: Yep, I played at Madison Square Garden. You know, they were big. Look, I had them at the Garden. I had them also at... in New Jersey during the what was the tour with the big car?
0: The Eliminator?
5: Eliminator tour. We had them at the Hartford Civic Center for three nights we had planned, and then the Whalers made the playoffs, and we had to postpone one of the dates in January of 85, I think it was. We had to postpone it because they were making the playoffs, so we had to move a date for the Whalers. So we've had a good history, and we had to pay them $60,000 to move the date.
1: Wow.
5: It sort of pissed me off. Right.
0: I love how you remember these numbers from decades ago.
1: It was 2 p.m. on a Wednesday.
5: When $60,000 comes out of your pocket, you remember that.
1: Oh, yeah. Yeah. Yep.
0: I don't know how the audience reacted to ZZ Top and Alice Cooper. But I remember the 60 grand I had to pay.
1: Exactly. Vividly.
0: Jimmy Coplick, Live Nation, on the show. And late in our show yesterday, Jimmy made an announcement that surprised us all.
1: Yeah.
5: It surprised me, too. We got the call last week. My son Jeremy actually got the call, not me. And Neil was thinking of doing a couple of dates with Willie Nelson and Ty Myers, who's a young 18-year-old country star. And was this September 22 available in Bridgeport? We said, sure, it is. It's open. And didn't hear anything for 24 hours. And Friday we call up. Anything going on? Don't know yet. And then on Monday, we get the call that it looks like it's going to happen. Get ready to put it on sale. We want to put it on sale this week. And we move fast. And thankfully, they're only playing two dates. They're playing us in Bridgeport and Philadelphia. And wow, that is it.
1: Whoa. Man, that's nice.
0: How old is Willie now?
5: 93.
1: Oh, my God. 93.
0: I have to go to this one.
1: Yeah.
0: I mean, this is it.
1: Don't count like next
0: year. And Long Island, it's worth the ferry ride over.
1: Yeah.
0: And Jimmy, are you working on a ferry schedule for Long Island?
5: Yeah, I have a 1:30 call with the ferry, so we'll find out more later.
0: Awesome. Fantastic.
1: Awesome. See?
0: So we'll talk to Jimmy Thursday at 8:20, and we'll let you know on the ferry. So this and,
5: Yeah. Look, it really, I asked the agent yesterday, what's the show like? And he goes, I have no trucking idea what the show's like.
1: Gotcha.
0: Did he use those exact words or close?
1: It's in the rhyme,
5: You know, I used a Grateful Dead term instead of a term that you dump me on all the time because I keep getting dumped by you guys. I keep forgetting I'm on the air and not talking to you guys regularly as I start saying things I shouldn't say on the air. But nonetheless, I think that, look, it's Neil Young and the Chrome Hearts. It's Willie Nelson and family.
0: Insane.
5: I don't really know what's going to happen. I hope they'll play together. That would be really nice. But, you know, we started this segment with Frank Beard dying, and you know what you and I always talk about, Chaz? See him before they don't tour anymore.
1: Yeah.
5: Neil Young canceled 2 years of tours. He canceled the 2025 tour, and he canceled the 2026 tour, except for these two dates. He's only doing Farm Aid this year. And Willie Nelson's 93. If you want to see these Rock and Roll Hall of Famers, you got to go out and
1: do it now.
5: So
0: I regret when you brought Johnny Cash to Toads, I didn't go. Never saw Johnny Cash.
1: Oh.
0: And like, I'm going to see Willie Nelson.
1: Yep.
5: I do it myself. I do it before they die also. There are artists I haven't seen sitting down and watching in concert, and I do the same thing. You talk about it the rest of your life. You miss the chance. You talk about missing the chance the rest of your life.
0: Right. All right, so more on that. So Thursday at 8:20, Jimmy will know if the ferry's going to do the Long Island thing. So we talked about Frank Beard. We talked about Willie Nelson. Ozfest, anything on that? I mean, we'll talk more about it on your show on Thursday. But in a post shared by Ozfest's official Instagram, the festival announced that the Legendary Metal Festival will take place at Aston Villa's Villa Park. The post teased fans that more info on everything is coming soon. Have you heard anything? Or are you talking to them about this yet?
5: No, not at all. I haven't heard a thing about them touring the U.S. at all. Huh. Nothing. It is early.
1: Yeah.
5: It's only, you know, summer of 26. And
0: right.
5: If it happens to be summer of 27. One thing I do want to give the tribe, we do have a pre-sale on Neil Young and Willie Nelson.
0: Oh.
5: That is on Thursday, which I guess is tomorrow.
1: Tomorrow, yeah.
5: 10 a.m., and the password is SAND, S-A-N-D. So we're not going to openly tell that, but tomorrow at 10 a.m., if you use the password SAND when you go onto Ticketmaster, you'll get a pre-sale opportunity.
0: All right. We will not tell anyone.
1: No.
5: Right.
0: SAND.
1: Not going to say SAND at all. No.
0: SAND.
1: S-A-N-D. No.
0: Pre-sale.
1: SAND, right.
0: Like tomorrow at 10.
1: Right. Don't say it, no.
0: Okay. I keep forgetting today's Wednesday, so we will talk to you tomorrow at 8:20, and we'll know something about the ferry.
5: Hopefully they'll make the decision by then, but we have a call with them at 1:30, so we'll see where they go.
0: Awesome. Yep. Jimmy, thank you so much.
1: Yes.
5: You got it, guys.
0: All right. Thank you. Jimmy Coplick, Live Nation. He'll be back tomorrow at 8:20. Gary from Wallingford.
6: Hey, just a quick how cool is Jimmy kind of category here. Back in my son was in high school many years ago, he wanted to write a paper on what goes on behind stage. We contacted Jimmy. Jimmy said, come down to the show. It was a ZZ Top show. hang out with my stage manager. He went backstage, got to hang out with the band, saw $10,000 change on the table before the band would take the stage.
1: Nice.
6: Jimmy's just cool.
0: Oh, I wish I kept him on for that. And by the way, Jimmy's going to wonder later today, why am I getting all these requests about people and their kids, and they want to get into the business? And,
6: you got an A-plus on the paper. Thank you.
0: Nice.
1: Nice. Very cool.
0: I'll replay this for him tomorrow at this time. Thank you, brother.
6: Cool.
0: All right. We'll see you.
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9: There's delays on the southern state, both ways by the Sykes Coast, and it's slow westbound at Route 110, then stop and go both ways between the Seaford Oyster Bay and Eagle Avenue. The LIE slow westbound from Vets Highway to Deer Park Avenue. Heavy both ways between the Seaford Oyster Bay and Glen Cove Road. Heavy both ways at the Queens Line. The Long Island Railroad is on or close. I'm John Lynch with Long Island Traffic.
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8: 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Chaz and AJ in the morning. Coming up on Dumbass News.
0: That in a second. First, I just want to read this text.
1: Okay.
0: You know Joe from the Rum Runners?
1: Yes.
0: He has a friend who has multiple myeloma.
1: Okay.
0: Which is what you've been struggling with.
1: Yes.
0: And I guess you recorded a message.
1: Yes.
0: For this person.
1: Uh-huh. Yeah, we spoke at the cancer benefit, the Beach Jam. Yes.
0: And then I got a response from him. He heard your message. Said, oh, man, that was so great to hear from someone who's going through it. Don't get me wrong. I'm pretty confident and focused. But AJ's message just opened a floodgate of emotions I didn't think I had. Tell him thank you for taking the time. And his message not only gave me a release, but also just made me stronger. It looks like I will be starting next week because they are waiting on a drug. Blah, blah, blah, blah, blah.
1: Right. Do what the doctors tell you. Three Thanks. Words. You got this.
0: Yeah.
1: Yep.
0: Nice.
1: You got this.
0: Very nice.
1: I feel emotional myself now.
0: Yeah. It's nice, man. You support each other.
1: Yeah, well, you have to.
0: We got to do it.
1: You have to.
0: All right. Coming up in Dumbass News, is he a dumbass for running the New York City Marathon barefoot?
1: Yes. I wouldn't even do that.
0: We'll ask him. He's going to be on. He's a guy from Long Island.
1: Yeah.
0: He's running the marathons barefoot.
1: Whoa.
0: Is that running down a dream or a nightmare? Chaz and AJ in the morning. It was beautiful.

0: Chaz and AJ, Dumbass News.
1: That's right.
0: Yes. Dumbass.
1: I don't know if this guy's a dumbass.
0: All right, we don't know.
1: We don't know. We're going to find out right now.
0: Might be a smartass.
1: He's on the phone. It's John Mazzy from the island. Hey.
2: Hello, how are you?
1: Good, thanks. What are you doing running marathons barefoot?
0: Yeah.
2: I'm a dumbass, you know?
3: No. Well, there you have it.
2: It's pretty much it. No. You know, it's funny. I tried to run with sneakers on, and you know, some years ago, about 16, 17 years ago, and my knees couldn't take it. My knees, after about 3 months of running, just conventional running, easy, nothing major, nothing fast or anything, and my knees couldn't take it. So I read a book a couple of years later called Born to Run, and it is about the barefoot technique. It's not that everybody has to run barefoot necessarily, right. But there's a technique of running barefoot. And so I said, you know what, I'm going to try it. And at that time, it was about running barefoot pretty much, or in sandals. I tried it out, and it worked for me.
0: My I can knees, see on a beach, but not on the pavement.
2: You're right. You know, and some people do, in fact, do that, usually with sneakers, but also do barefoot on the beach. But it's about the way you're landing your foot, the way you're hitting the ground and absorbing the impact, because there is impact regardless of whether you're running with shoes or without shoes. So it softens the load, as we say.
1: I got to tell you, the beginning of every season,
0: you
1: have a pool and I walk barefoot somewhere and you get just the tiniest little pebble.
0: Yeah.
1: You feel it.
0: Oh, yeah.
1: So at the beginning of the season, is it very painful for you?
2: No, not really. Not yet. Not anymore. I mean, it's 15 years I'm doing it.
1: Oh.
2: So I've gotten used to, let's say, those things. You know, you reposition your foot. I can feel it, as opposed to, you know, somebody who's running with something on the bottom of your feet. You know, you're right. You're not going to feel it. But I can feel where I always have a pebble, a stone, or whatever, and I can readjust my foot in an instant, you know, to kind of relieve that. But every so often, as I say, something smarts for, a few minutes that I stepped on, whether it was a large piece of gravel or something like that, or an acorn.
1: What about an acorn?
0: Oh man,
1: an acorn.
0: It takes out squirrels. Yeah.
1: All right, talking to John Mazzy from the island. He's run how many 6 marathons barefoot? You ever like run over a pile of glass, or like some of these places are gnarly?
0: Yeah.
2: Yes, yeah, you're right. Because I'm running usually when I'm training, I'm running on the side of the road. So, like, later on today, actually, I'll be running on Fire Island. But I'll be running usually on the side of the road. And there's a lot more debris on the side of a road as opposed to at a race when you're in the middle of the road. So it is better in the middle of the road. But, there's every so often I'll see glass. But I'm looking also. I'm very aware of where, I'm stepping. And every so often, I'll get that, one shard of glass that got in there that I couldn't see. Very tiny. I've never had like where I stepped on a Snapple bottle or something like that that was broken. That was like a big thick glass.
1: What about
2: bottle.
1: A needle?
0: Yeah, or a crack bottle.
2: Never a needle. Yeah, nothing like that. Fortunately.
1: All right. Knock on wood.
0: Yeah. How about like dog poop and urine?
2: On sometimes the trails, like out in Blydenburg County Park, you'll get horse manure and stuff like that.
1: Have you ever? Stepped in it?
0: Leave a footprint?
2: No, I haven't. Okay. Lucky
0: not yet.
1: Pays attention.
0: Yeah. Yes. Watch where you're running.
2: Yes. It's about being conscientious. The whole thing is about being conscientious of where you're stepping and how you're stepping and how you're placing. I'm also a professional dancer, so I love technique, and so I'm like very concentrated on what I'm doing when I do it. So that's the aspect that I loved about it, mostly just the technique involved and really learning that technique.
0: What about the cold weather? What's the coldest weather you've ever run barefoot?
2: I could probably, on a clear day, with sunny day, I could run to about 30 degrees.
0: Wow.
2: Where it's, keeps my toes warm enough. And there are people out there that run in snow barefoot and can do it. I can't, but there are people who do even like can run in snow barefoot. And
1: we got a guy in Connecticut. Who shows up at the 5Ks?
2: Yeah.
1: It, barefoot. Yeah. I don't know if he does marathons. I never had a long conversation with him.
2: Right.
1: Yeah.
2: Yeah, no, there are people out there that do it. You know, there are. And, you know, I'd say it was probably more about 10, 15 years ago that there were more people doing it because the book came out about Born to Run and then people started trying it. Now, even like the shoe industry has changed to what they call a zero drop make, where the front of the shoe and the back of the shoe are level. So it's almost like kind of emulating like
1: kind of like skate shoes. Yeah. Yeah.
2: And the toe shoes, have you seen those, the Vibram toe
3: shoes?
2: Those
3: creep me out.
0: I have those.
3: Weird.
0: You do? Yeah, yeah, yeah. Kind of like that, yeah, yeah.
1: Figures.
0: And thank
2: you. Well, the first I heard about them, a guy says, oh, yeah, I go on dates with them and everything. I'm like, no way.
1: No.
0: Yeah, no, even I know don't do that.
1: No,
0: yeah.
1: No.
0: What's the worst surface to run on barefoot?
2: Gravel, especially that the bluestone, like large gravel and stuff.
1: I have to contradict you. I would say broken glass, right. Like a field of broken glass.
0: Yeah. Gravel's up there.
2: Big time. And Legos.
1: Legos. Yeah. That's it. Legos.
0: Yeah, don't go to Legoland. Yeah.
2: Yeah.
1: John Mazzi, when's your next marathon?
2: I'm not sure yet. It'll be in the spring. I'm not sure. I haven't picked a marathon yet.
1: Okay.
2: And I'm trying to qualify for the Boston Marathon, which you need a specific time in another marathon. That's a qualifying marathon.
1: Oh,
2: I
1: don't
2: know what to get into that.
1: Good luck.
2: Right now I'm working toward that.
1: All right. Well, keep in touch with us.
0: Yeah. And good luck.
2: All right.
1: Yeah.
2: All right. I'll let you know.
1: Great talking to you.
2: Thanks very much.
1: All right. John Mazzi from Lindenhurst.
0: Yeah.
1: He runs marathons barefoot.
0: That's slapping sounds.
1: He's a badass right there.
0: Like
1: he's
0: a big
1: badass.
0: Toddler.
4: Jazz and DJ in the morning.
1: All right. Petty pet peeves. Who's got one?
0: Woo!
1: Calling it.
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6: There's delays on the Northern State westbound from Deer Park Avenue to Route 110. Then it's heavy both ways at the Wantagh. Delays both ways at the Queens Line. The Southern State slow westbound at the Sykes Coast. Westbound delays at Route 110. Then it's heavy both ways between the Seaford Oyster Bay and Eagle Avenue. The LIE slow westbound from Vets Highway to Deer Park Avenue. Stop and go both ways between the Seaford Oyster Bay and Glen Cove Road. Heavy both ways at the Queens Line. The Long Island Railroad is on or close.
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1: Petty pet peeves. You know what these are? These are the things that annoy you that you can't say out loud.
0: No.
1: Because it seems like, that's
0: really tough
1: seems
0: life.
1: Stupid.
0: Yeah.
1: Not here. It's not stupid here.
0: No, we take
1: it. Here we celebrate these things.
0: To heart,
1: these
0: man.
1: Are the things we want to, like, we want to chew on. We want to discuss.
0: It might bother us.
1: 877-764-2535. You have one?
0: I have one.
1: You've had one for a couple weeks.
0: A long time.
1: For a couple weeks.
0: Yes.
1: It's been a couple weeks.
0: Yes.
1: Yeah, we got to get to yours.
0: Please.
1: All right. If you have some small issue.
0: Yeah.
1: It's like too small to mention anything.
0: Right. Bring it.
1: Bring it.
0: Want to hear it.
1: 877-764-2535. Chaz and AJ in the morning.

0: Pete Pat Paves.
1: Yes.
0: Gabriella.
2: Hey, how are you?
1: Hello.
0: Hey, how you doing?
1: Gabriella.
2: Good. I am 5'11".
1: Okay.
2: But with shoes and my hair, I guess I'm over 6 feet.
0: Wow. Oh, yeah.
1: Here comes Jeffrey. Sorry.
2: And it seems like a lot of men who are 6 feet or under get intimidated a lot.
1: Wow.
2: And this has been happening all my life, where one time I was hired by this man. He was short. He was probably like 5'8".
1: Okay.
2: And I was through a temp agency, and he actually asked the temporary agency to send shorter people next
1: wow.
2: time.
1: Wow.
0: But then, wow. If I'm that temp agency, I'm
2: really
0: sending
2: that everywhere I
0: go, Munchkin Land,
1: right?
2: I don't understand why they have to start straightening out their back. They stick out their chest. I'm 6 feet. You must be way over 6 feet. You
1: right.
2: must have played basketball.
1: Right.
2: I did none of that.
1: Right? Yeah, but when you have to put a star on top of the tree, guess what they call?
0: Change a light bulb.
1: Right, exactly.
0: And can you get that off the top shelf, please?
1: Right.
0: We're doing everything that everyone else does that you're complaining about,
1: right,
0: by
1: right.
0: the way.
1: We're just enhancing your petty
0: people. People are just
1: yes.
0: dopes.
1: Yeah.
0: We're dopes.
1: No.
0: They're dopes.
1: Yeah,
0: we're all dopes.
1: Tall is beautiful.
3: Absolutely.
1: Yeah.
3: Own it.
2: Thank you.
1: Right.
0: Yeah.
1: Exactly.
2: Thank you.
0: Are you married now?
2: Almost.
1: Almost.
0: Almost.
1: Nice.
2: 20 years.
0: You have a date?
2: Same person.
0: How, wait, how long?

0: 20 years?
1: What's he waiting for?
2: Yes.
0: What's going on?
2: Oh, well, he asked me. He did ask me 20 years ago, but I'm afraid of divorce.
1: Oh, gotcha. Right. So
0: were you divorced before?
2: No, but he was.
1: Oh, gotcha.
3: Okay.
1: Right.
2: And it just seems like all my friends are, all his siblings are. So rather than taking that chance, I'm fine with the way things are.
1: Well, he'd buy a ring, but he's a little short.
0: Then why would you say almost?
1: Right.
2: I don't know. Because I don't want to say yes, because then people assume you had this wedding day. So I don't want to say yes, because then they just assume, and I didn't. So I don't want
0: to. I got you.
1: Right.
2: Misrepresent.
0: So you say kind of, not almost. Right. Almost, yeah. To me, I thought like there's a date coming.
1: Right.
4: Yeah.
0: And you sounded sad about it. You're like, almost.
2: I know. I have to change. I know. I don't know how.
0: Just say kind of.
1: Yeah, kind of.
0: We've been together for 20 years, and we're good.
1: We're working on it.
5: I understand.
0: You're not working on it. No, you're gonna stay like this, right? You're not gonna get married.
2: No, probably not.
1: All right, cool.
0: Probably not. She has it open.
2: Too much money to get married.
1: Yeah.
0: No, it doesn't.
1: No.
0: No, it costs what you want it to cost.
1: Exactly.
0: You could go to McDonald's if you want.
5: Yeah. You could
1: have the fries. Yeah.
0: Yeah, no, you put that in your head. It's not about that.
1: Yeah.
0: You have it wrong.
1: Yeah, make it happen.
0: It's not about this big, elaborate celebration.
1: Exactly.
0: It's you, him.
1: Yeah.
0: And if you want, a couple of other people.
1: Right. Yeah.
5: I get it, though. I've been engaged for 6 years. We've been engaged for a long time.
0: That's a long time.
5: We got a house, and then we were like, that's about right. We're good.
0: Okay.
5: We didn't feel the need to, do it.
0: Right.
5: At some point we will, but.
0: Yeah. How tall is your guy?
2: 6'4".
1: Wow.
0: All right.
1: Perfect.
0: Very good. That's perfect.
1: Exactly.
0: That's perfect.
1: By a tall house.
2: Yeah.
1: Awesome. Yeah.
0: All right.
2: So I lucked out with that, but every other person I walk by, it's just very, very funny when they're under 6 feet. They get very intimidated.
1: Right. Just stare at the top of their head.
2: Another guy that I worked for, every time I entered the room, he says, can you please sit down? He did not want me standing over his desk.
0: Where are you from? Weirdo land?
1: Seriously, Dixville.
0: Dixville.
4: That says more about them than you.
0: Totally. Insecure. Yeah.
1: Trust me, they're beneath you.
5: Just hit them with a little... Just hit him with a little bro. Just be like, all right, little bro.
1: Yeah, tap on the head.
0: Who's a good boy? Who's a good boy?
1: Who's a good boy?
0: Yeah, he's you shorty. Should do that.
1: Yeah.
4: Aren't you cute?
0: Yeah. That's
2: And then I tell people I'm the shortest one in my family. Everyone is taller than me.
0: You're not short when it comes to talking. I'm kidding.
1: Yes.
0: I just want to get to a couple more.
1: Yeah.
2: Okay, let's go. Thank you.
0: Call anytime you want.
1: Yes, please.
2: I will.
0: All right. Bye-bye. Thank you, Gabriella. What a bunch of losers.
1: Yeah, seriously.
5: Yeah, that's wild.
1: Hey, get over it, people.
0: Get over it.
1: Get over it.
0: Get over it.
5: Can you please sit down?
1: Don't be so small.
5: I feel tiny. Right.
6: Stay back, babe!
0: Marcia.
7: Yes, good morning, you guys. How are you all doing?
0: Good.
1: Good. How are you?
7: My pet peeve are, I'm sorry, it's about men. But why do they have mufflers that sound like friggin' gunshots?
1: Oh, those things. The backfiring.
5: The bramble tune.
7: They must be lacking something personal.
0: That's where women go immediately. People. Like, if a guy has a nice car, it's like, he must have a small penis.
1: Right.
7: No. Nice guys are welcome, but these mufflers, I just like, oh, come on.
0: Yeah, I don't...
7: They should make them legal.
1: Right.
7: Sound like bombs going off sometimes.
0: Right. Some of them are obnoxious. Some of them sound cool.
1: Yeah.
0: The gunshot there's a weird line.
1: Yeah.
0: Cool to like obnoxious.
7: Yeah.
1: Right. Yeah. The gunshot ones scare me too.
0: Mm.
1: Yeah. One time I hit the deck.
5: They're so loud. There is such a look at me factor.
1: Yeah.
5: And when they hit them in a tunnel and it's like, all right, there he is.
0: Here we go.
5: There's the guy with the bramble tune. Right. Spent, $400, $500.
1: Right.
5: Put it on the dyno to tune it so that it does that.
0: And you know what? Since we're talking about this. I have a nice car. I'm very fortunate and blessed.
1: Yeah.
0: I have a very nice car. Don't come up to me and race me. I don't want to race.
5: Yeah.
0: Okay?
5: Yeah.
0: Take a look at the driver.
1: Yep. Yeah.
0: I don't race. Right. I'm not 20.
1: Yeah.
0: I'm not out here to race you.
1: Go away. Shoo.
0: In your Civic with the loud muffler.
1: Shoo.
7: Irish guilt look.
1: Yeah, look at your
7: Irish guilt look with the eyebrow, like, yeah.
0: Right.
7: Yeah.
0: All right, very good call. Thank you, Marsha.
1: Yeah.
0: All right.
1: The Fast and Frugal.
0: By the way, I could do this segment all day, every day.
1: Oh, yeah. We have issues.
0: I love, and to me, these aren't, they seem small, but they're not small.
1: No.
0: Yeah.
1: They bug you, obviously.
0: Right. The short men.
1: Right.
0: They have to make comments about tall women.
1: Yeah, stop that.
0: And the guys with the dopey mufflers.
1: Yeah.
0: What the hell?
1: Stop scaring me.
0: All right. Petty pet peeves. 877-764-2255.

0: can't stop the spirits when I need you. This life is more than just a read-through.
1: Have you pet peeves? Have you pet peeves?
2: Zach.
3: Yes, sir. What's going on, guys? How are we doing this
2: morning? Hey, how you doing?
3: I'm all right. So my biggest pet peeve, right, and it happens with my girlfriend all the time. And it's I send her a text, right, and it happens with a few of my friends. I'll send them a text. They won't reply for hours, but they'll post up on social media. They'll even send me, like, a Snapchat or, like, my girlfriend. She'll send me a TikTok.
4: Right. They're on the phone, obviously. Like, they haven't seen your text. And they ignore you.
3: Right.
4: Yes. Right.
3: What the hell's going on? I'm trying to get an answer. What are we eating for dinner tonight? And you're sending me TikToks.
4: Right.
2: Was it a TikTok of a burger?
3: It blows my mind.
5: Was it funny?
3: Yeah.
2: Was it a food? Was it a large middle finger?
3: She'll send me like Snapchats of just like her getting ready. I'm like, hello, what are we eating?
4: Right, yeah. I need to know here.
2: Does anyone want to see that? Like, do you need to send me a video of you getting ready?
4: It depends.
3: Yeah.
2: It's
3: just
2: wild.
3: Text me back. It's a simple text. You're on your phone. Yes. I know you saw the text.
4: Right, yeah. It's in your hand. I can tell.
2: Right.
4: The little green light on Facebook says you're on there right now. Yep.
3: Exactly.
2: Do you respond immediately, AJ?
4: I respond immediately, yes. Yeah. Unless I'm like napping, I'll wake up. But first thing I do is bam.
2: Right. There's sometimes I don't because I don't have my calendar. I don't put my calendar in the phone.
4: Right.
2: Yeah, that could be annoying. Have you talked to her about this?
3: I have, and she just rolls her eyes at me.
4: Oh. Try texting her. Yeah.
3: You know how it works.
4: Look, she's in the rolling eyes. Rolling eye emoji.
2: If you'd like, Zach, we'll call her for you.
3: Yeah, I would appreciate that, man. Her name's Carter. You can give her a call anytime.
2: All right, hold on.
4: Okay.
2: All right. Let's get Carter's number.
4: Will she pick up the phone call, though? Or will she just...
2: Right. Will she leave us hanging?
4: Right. Send a Snapchat or something.
2: Let's go over here. Hey, James Shelton.
6: Good morning, guys. How's it going?
2: Hey, how you doing?
4: On you.
6: Good, good. Now, the one thing that drives me ballistic, especially in downtown Shelton, is when people they want to cross the road, they hit the cross light, and then they decide to walk across the road before the light even, like, initiates. So now everybody in traffic is sitting there waiting for 15 seconds.
4: Yep. Yeah, you're sitting there, you're completely frozen. No one's going anywhere, and you're watching the countdown. It's almost like New Year's Eve. It's like, okay, 3, 2, 1.
2: Yeah. Right.
4: I hate that. That happened yesterday. I'm like, where's this person? They're down the road. Like, you son of a bitch.
6: But have a great day, guys.
2: All right, thank you. Thank you. Yeah, that's a good one.
4: Yeah.
2: If you press the button, wait it out.
4: Stay there. Yes.
2: And the other thing is, if you're walking in front of 2 tons of steel and if you just walk out, don't stroll.
4: No.
2: And if you look over at the driver, don't look like, what are you going to do about it?
4: Yeah.
2: Because I could hit the gas pedal.
4: You could. Yeah.
2: If you pick the right day, you're going to be in the air.
4: Yeah. Now I'm talking walk briskly, knees to chest, knees to chest. Go, go, go. Go.
2: We're calling Carter now.
4: Uh-oh.
2: Is she picking up? She's not known to pick up.
4: No.
7: I'm waiting for her to pick up. It's one of those record your name and.
2: Okay.
4: Wow. Just annoying. Well,
2: let's see what she does.
4: Oops, sorry. What?
2: Are you talking to her?
7: Not available.
2: Not available.
4: Wow.
2: All right, Carter. Yeah, I don't know. That's Zach's problem with you that you're not available.
4: Come on.
2: Can't respond to a text, but you'll send a TikTok of you getting ready.
4: She's actually waiting at a crosswalk right now.
2: Carter.
4: Carter.
2: All right, Zach. We'll try to take this on next week.
4: Yeah, man.
8: Spring. I ran on it. Appreciate you guys. Thank you.
2: Thank you, sir.
4: To be continued, yes. We'll fix this.
2: To be continued is right.
4: Right.
2: Let's go here. Boston, John.
9: Yeah. You know what? The people that are going through my recycling and make a mess all over my yard, I cannot stand it.
4: To get those beer bottles, make a fortune by your house. You're like Fort Knox over there.
2: Oh, my God. Yeah, someone's driving a Rolls thanks to Boston John's recycling.
9: I tell you what, though. I spoke to the person, and then the person looked at me like I had 3 heads. So then one day they made a mess, and they're going down the street. And I hit their shopping cart with my truck and scattered all their bottles and cans all over the road.
4: Wow, now they got to pick them all over again,
2: Now they learned what it's like to pick up a mess.
4: Right.
9: Yeah. Yeah. It just, it's annoying. Thanks it's, for letting me vent.
2: Oh, yeah. No. It's common courtesy.
4: It is, yeah.
2: You could take it out, but yeah. Don't make me clean it up.
4: Right.
2: You clean it up.
4: Yeah, exactly.
9: Because
4: right.
9: I work hard. I work hard on my yard. I work hard at work. And then I come home to have to pick up someone else's mess.
2: Well, you work hard on finishing all those beers.
4: Work on your liver. Yeah, apparently, yeah. One big liver spot.
9: That's what I'm going to go do right now. Yeah. Work hard on my beer drinking.
5: All right. It's Pat a Bet Peas.
9: It's Pat a Bet
5: Peas. It's Pat a Bet Peas.
2: We didn't get to yours, AJ. Sorry.
4: No.
2: Week 3.
4: It continues.
2: Jason.
10: Yeah, people with no spatial awareness at all, walking on their phones, you name it.
2: Yeah, that's a big one.
4: Yeah.
2: They're like looking down, texting, you mean?
10: Yeah, exactly.
2: Yeah.
10: I work on a college campus, so okay. I see it all the time.
2: Oh.
10: It's difficult.
4: So you got to put little traps.
2: Little hazards.
4: Yeah, like marbles, things like that. Something right. Like, but make sure you film it because it'll go viral.
2: Right. Yeah.
4: Right.
10: That's right.
4: Right. Maybe open a manhole cover too.
2: Thank you. Now, that's annoying. Yeah. There's a lot of that.
4: Yeah.
2: A lot
4: be
2: of
4: aware.
2: That. Especially if you're like right before a concert.
4: Yeah.
2: You're walking with your face down in your phone. There's a million people all over the place. You're not even.
4: Yeah.
2: Get it together.
4: Yeah. Head up.
2: Head up.
4: Head up.
2: Head up. Pay attention.
4: Yes, yes.
2: Yeah.
4: Pronto. Rapido.
2: I'm curious about this one. Brenda says, stick of butter.
4: Stick of butter. Okay.
11: Good morning.
4: Good morning.
11: So when people leave crumbs on the stick of butter.
4: Oh.
2: Yeah.
11: Second part of that, when you got the stick, instead of going along the stick of the butter, they decide to make a cave in the middle of the stick.
4: Yeah, these are the same folks who leave hair on a soap bar.
11: Yes.
2: Where do you shower?
4: Yeah, you don't want to know. They got it straight hair.
2: That is a good one. Yeah. That is a great one. That's exactly what this segment
4: petty,
2: is.
4: But, yeah, it bothers,
2: it's petty,
4: yeah.
2: But
4: yeah.
2: It's like you leave crumbs on a stick of butter.
4: Yes, use toast.
11: Oh,
4: I don't want that.
11: My sister is famous for it.
4: Oh. You kill it with a butter knife?
11: She's the one who goes down the middle of the stick and makes a little cave in the middle of the stick opposed to starting going along the stick.
4: Yeah, is this
11: so then you end up with, by the time, the butter's starting to be used, you end up with two half sticks or right. Two quarter sticks.
2: Hey, Brenda, can we get your number? We want to talk to your sister next week.
4: Yeah.
11: Oh, no, she'd kill me.
4: She'd kill you?
2: All right, hold on.
12: No.
2: All right, that wraps it up for this week. Thank you.
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14: Westbound delays on the Southern State heading into Route 110, then it's stop and go both ways between the Seaforth Bay and Eagle Avenue. The Northern State has westbound delays heading to Route 110. Delays both ways at the Wantagh, delays both ways at the Queens Line. The LIE slow westbound from Vets Highway to Deer Park Avenue, then it's stop and go both ways between the Seaforth Bay and Glen Cove Road. Heavy both ways at the Queens Line. The Long Island Railroad is on or close. I'm John Lynch with Long Island Traffic.
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Hope you enjoy Chaz and AJ in the morning. 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

0: died and you just sit down. 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

So the Yankees squeezed out a win last night against the Orioles 3-1. The Mets lost 5-2 to the Padres. Mets and Padres will play at 1 o'clock today. Yankees play at 6:30 against the Orioles in Baltimore again. Weather today is going to be nice. Sunny, high 83, but it's going to be more of a blue sky, clear day, not a lot of humidity. Good air quality. We haven't had one of those type of days in a while. So go out and enjoy a good beach day today. 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

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And Personal Jesus there. Your own Personal Jesus. 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

Fuel, that's Shimmer on the 90s at 9, 94.3 The Shark. It is Andre. 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They're playing the Sports Illustrated Stadium September 6th. That's the day before Labor Day. It's happening in New Jersey. That's the old Red Bull Arena.

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0: Metallica, Sad But True, wrapping up the 90s and 94.3 The Shark, everything that rocks. It is Andre. I have another pair of tickets to check out Iron Maiden at the Sports Illustrated Stadium. 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That's the old Red Bull Arena in New Jersey. 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I'll take call number 9, 631-955-0943. 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

You know what we're going to get today? We're going to get a nice day. How about that? Blue skies, high around 83. Good air quality. Yeah, we haven't had that in a while. Weather Report is brought to you by New York Cancer and Blood Specialist. Shark New Rock, The Warning. Good song here. Kerosene. These girls rock.

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The Yankees squeezed out a win last night in Baltimore, 3-1. Mets lost to the Padres, 5-2. The Mets will take on the Padres at 1 o'clock today, Citi Field. 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

So what are you doing tonight at 7 p.m.? Well, weeknights at 7 here at the Shark. It's the Shark Hair Scare. We go back to back, beat to beat, belly to belly with some of your favorite hair bands from the 80s. That's how we kick off the top of the 7 o'clock hour at night during the week here. And Scallywag Sean Lynch is your host. Slayer! So tune in tonight. 94.3 The Shark. Shark Hair Scare.

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Coming up in the noon hour, we'll hook you up with tickets to check out Berserkus. Cool metal show coming to Jones Beach on the 29th of August. So be listening for that. And we'll do the 2K replay. It's all happening here on 94.3 The Shark.

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Going to give you U2 and Vertigo. 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We have those Berserkus tickets coming up. 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

0: Gorillaz on 94.3 The Shark and Feel Good Incorporated. It is Andre. How would you like to win tickets to check out Berserkus? It's a cool metal show featuring Lamb of God, Down, a whole bunch of bands, Suicidal Tendencies, Black Label Society, and it's happening at Jones Beach about 10 days from now. So if you'd like to go, I'll take the ninth caller, 631-955-0943. If you don't get through, Rob Rush has more chances to win later on to check that show out, plus Breaking Benjamin tickets as well. Good luck.
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Rob Rush gets here at 2. He has more chances for you to win tickets. Check out Breaking Benjamin and Berserkus, both shows happening at Jones Beach. Right now, it's Shark New Rock from Buffalo, New York, Ryan Purds. It's called Sour.

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We lost Frank Beard, drummer of ZZ Top. You couldn't turn on MTV back in the day without seeing a ZZ Top video. So, yeah, our condolences to Frank Beard. 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

Mets have a day game at Citi Field today, a nice day for a baseball game. It's like San Diego weather, and they're playing the Padres today. Yankees take on the Orioles at 6:30 against the Polar Bear in Baltimore. 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
2: 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I'm Dr. Keith Solomon, D.C. from the Long Island Disc Decompression Center. 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This, in turn, forces nutrients into the disc and gives the spine the space it needs so that there is less irritation on the spinal nerves, which is causing the pain. VAX-D is so successful, it's been seen on ABC, CBS, and NBC News. 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

Weeknights at 7 p.m. Tune in for the Shark Hair Scare. Sean Lynch is your host. I wonder what's on the playlist tonight. 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

Got some shark new rock from Bill Murray. Not the actual actor. It is a play on words of his name, but they spell it B-I-L-M-U-R-I. Bill Murray. This is called Always Let You Down. It's shark new rock.

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POD alive. That's going to wrap it up for me. Andre is outie. Rob Rush coming in next. He has those Breaking Benjamin tickets for you. 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

For Rachel in Baldwin, wanted to hear Smashing Pumpkins Disarm on 94.3 The Shark, giving you everything that rocks Wednesday afternoon. Rob Rush hanging out until 7 o'clock. This band features Chris Jericho, the wrestler, on vocals. He's been in this band for over 25 years. Fozzy have been around, and PJ Farley is on bass. You may know PJ from Trickster. He also was in the band The Zoo, the cover band here on Long Island for a few years. Fozzy, I Know Evil, New Rock, is on 94.3 The Shark. Good afternoon.

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You can join me at Arrow Metal and E-Waste Recycling's Holbrook location this Saturday. 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Plus, we'll have your chance to win some Shark swag and four packs of tickets to join us for Story of a Song. October 22nd, I'm Mulcahy. He's John Hampson in 9 days. Chris Barron of the Spin Doctors. Brian Vander Ark of the Verve Pipe. And Brendan Brown of Wheatus. Black Keys.

I think it was earlier this year that the members, or I should say former members of Jane's Addiction, all issued statements confirming that they've permanently parted ways to focus on separate music projects. There was that big to-do with Perry Farrell and Dave Navarro. I guess it was about 2 years ago, next month in September. They had an altercation on stage where Perry actually threw a punch or attempted to throw a punch at Dave Navarro. So, yeah, after that, they're not getting back together anytime soon with Perry Farrell. But Dave Navarro, Eric Avery, and Stephen Perkins, they actually started working on material earlier this year for a new project. No word on what the name of the band will be called or if and when this material will come out in 2026. But back in happier times now with Jane's Addiction, Been Caught Stealing on 94.3 The Shark.

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2: 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VAX-D is so successful, it's been seen on ABC, CBS, and NBC News. 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

Finger 11 on 94.3 The Shark. It's Rob Rush. So if you ever played in a band that did covers or originals and you went out and you did gigs, perhaps you played a few times on Hempstead Turnpike in Bethpage at a bar called Mr. Beery's, known for live music. Well, sadly, Mr. Beery's just announced that they will be closing in February. Steve Beery has owned the place since 1993, and he said he decided to close after his landlord raised his rent. He said, quote, "I can't be held hostage to the rent increase they gave me." So before February, if you can, and if you've never been, get to Mr. Beery's and try to see a local band live here on Long Island. It's an awesome experience. Great bunch of people hang out at Mr. Beery's, and it's become a home away from home for many Long Islanders. Sad to see that another amazing establishment and a legendary establishment here on Long Island for over 30 years will be closing this February. It's Imagine Dragons now on 94.3 The Shark.

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1: It'd be a lot cooler if you did.

I see this story and I look at a guy like my brother who just sits on his rear end all day and does nothing. Maynard James Keenan, okay? Not only is he in Tool, not only does he have Pussifer, he also just released a brand new track with these guys, A Perfect Circle, and there's talk of a new record maybe later this year or 2027. He makes wine. Now he's running restaurants. A sushi restaurant. He's opening Queen Bee Sushi in Cottonwood, Arizona, expanding on the sushi nights they've already been doing at Queen Bee Vinyl Cafe. So apparently the next Tool album is coming right after Maynard finishes making a spicy tuna roll. If you're going to Cottonwood, Arizona, stop by and see Maynard at Queen Bee Sushi. This is Starless in A Perfect Circle.

0: it's Rob Rush. 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
2: LIE eastbound, what looks like a vehicle fire is affecting both sides of the highway. Eastbound delays start at Sagittarius Parkway. Westbound, it starts as you come off of Vets Highway. On Sunrise, westbound, heavy residual delays going into Hospital Road from an earlier accident that has been cleared. Further westbound, more heavy congestion going into the Oakdale Merge. Sagittarius Parkway, north and southbound, plenty of company into Pioneer Drive.
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is through. Chevelle going to be opening up for Breaking Benjamin September 5th at Jones Beach. 94.3 The Shark presents that show, and you are going to go if you're caller number 9, 631-955-0943. We'll send you to that show. Good luck while Linkin Park. Heavy is the Crown plays on 94.3 The Shark.

Nine Inch Nails on 94.3 The Shark. It's Rob Rush. I don't think there's that much of the stigma or stereotype anymore that if you like heavy metal, you're stupid. But back in the 80s and 90s, that was a stereotype. Oh, you know, Joe likes heavy metal. I don't think he can read that well. Not necessarily true, because Metallica in 1984, when they released Ride the Lightning, a lot of the material from that record were based off of books. Let's take, for example, the instrumental, The Call of Cthulhu, named after H.P. Lovecraft's short story of the same name that came out in 1928. Ride the Lightning, the name of the album, borrowed the phrase from a passage in Stephen King's book The Stand. There was also Creeping Death, which draws its lyrical concept directly from the Book of Exodus, and this one, For Whom the Bell Tolls, is based on the 1940 Ernest Hemingway novel of the same name. Metallica on 94.3 The Shark.

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6: LIE South Service Road eastbound. A vehicle fire in the right lane is affecting everybody. The smoke is going all over the place on the LIE. The delays for that start back at Sagittarius Parkway. Westbound, you do have onlooking delays as well. On Sunrise, east and westbound, you're jamming going through the Oakdale Merge, and you've got plenty of company either side going through Hospital Road, stemming from an earlier problem that has been cleared.
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Taking a look at the New York Cancer and Blood Specialist weather report. No rain in the forecast tonight. It's going to be partly cloudy, going down to 69 degrees, but there will be rain in the forecast for tomorrow. Partly cloudy early, then increasing showers in the afternoon with a high of about 83 degrees. 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
1: LIE South Service Road eastbound, a vehicle fire in the right lane is affecting everybody. The smoke is going all over the place on the LIE. The delays for that start back at Sad Eagles Parkway. Westbound, you do have onlooking delays as well. On Sunrise, east and westbound, you're jamming going through the Oakdale Merge, and you've got plenty of company either side going through Hospital Road, stemming from an earlier problem that has been cleared.
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1: 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And we are going to go commercial-free next for your rush hour commute. August 29th, it's right around the corner. Zach Wilde is bringing Berserkus to Jones Beach. 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Caller number 9-631-955-0943. 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
2: Sunrise Highway, east and westbound, crawling through the Oakdale Merge. Folks avoiding an earlier issue on the LIE. LIE eastbound, heavy congestion delays through Melville and residual delays off Satchel's Parkway going through Vets Highway and into Ronkonkoma. Some breaks along the way through. It all stems from an earlier problem that has been cleared.
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0: 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Now, a nice little ditty for your drive. 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
1: Let the bodies hit the floor. Let the bodies hit the floor. Let the bodies hit the floor. Let the bodies hit the...

The Ataris, commercial-free for your rush hour commute on 94.3 The Shark. It's Rob Rush, and if you are driving right now, you might have some opinions about drivers having spent a lot of time out on the road based solely on perhaps what they are driving. Well, according to a report, BMW, Ram, and Tesla have the worst drivers, while Chrysler, Cadillac, and Mercury have the best drivers. This is a report that was analyzed using data from insurance companies and accident reports to come up with this list. Motionless in White teamed up with Skylar Grey for this track called R.I.P., and we're doing it commercial free.

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1: Southern State Parkway westbound, an accident at Robert Moses Causeway in the right lane. Sunrise Highway east and westbound, heavy congestion both sides through the Oakdale Merge. Sadiko's Parkway southbound, merchant delays coming off the LIE. And the LIE, more heavy volume delays through Melville, going through Brentwood and into Ronkonkoma. Some breaks along the way.
0: 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Everything that rocks.

MCR at Citi Field a few weeks back. Maybe you were there. 94.3 The Shark. Rob Rush, commercial free for your rush hour commute. And, you know, I hate to be the bearer of bad news, kids, but it's just a few weeks away. School will be returning. And at least one of the cool things I always looked forward to, maybe you did as well, when we would go back to school was then the MTV Video Music Awards. They were like everything for our generation, right? In the 80s and early 90s. Well, the MTV VMAs always happen in September, and Madonna leads the way with 11 nominees. Yes, Madonna in 2026 leads the MTV Video Music Award nomination categories, followed by Taylor Swift. The show is going to be September 27th on both CBS and MTV. And for some reason, I just remember 1994 being a really cool year for the MTV VMAs. And Aerosmith, they performed that year. They performed, I think, about six times. And the most recent was last year when Joe Perry and Steven Tyler came out on stage to perform a tribute to Ozzy doing Mama, I'm Coming Home. Aerosmith now, commercial free on 94.3 The Shark.

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2: 94.3 The Shark's Traffic Bites.
3: Southern State Parkway westbound, an accident at Robert Moses Causeway in the right lane. Sunrise Highway east and westbound, heavy congestion both sides through the Oakdale Merge. Sadiko's Parkway southbound, merchant delays coming off the LIE. And the LIE, more heavy volume delays through Melville, going through Brentwood and into Ronkonkoma. Some breaks along the way through.
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Jeff Jones on 94.3 The Shark, giving you everything that rocks. Mondays, we do back-to-back Metallica with Mandatory Metallica Monday. In fact, this album, a couple big album bursaries for Metallica. This album, Master of Puppets, turns 40 this year. And last week, August 12th, we celebrated the 35th anniversary of the release of the Black Album. It's Master of Puppets, commercial-free for your rush hour commute, thanks to the law office of John E. Lavelle.

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1: Southern State Parkway, westbound, an accident at Robert Moses Causeway in the right lane. Sunrise Highway, east and westbound, heavy congestion both sides through the Oakdale Merge. Sadiko's Parkway, southbound, merge and delays coming off the LIE. And the LIE, more heavy falling delays through Melville, going through Brentwood and into Ronkonkoma. Some breaks along the way through.
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So if you were thinking of heading to Las Vegas in December, Creed are going to be doing some final shows of 2026 out in Vegas, December 11th and 12th. They're billing it as Creedmas, and it's going to be at the Fountain Blue Las Vegas. Tim Montana is going to be opening up for the Vegas shows. Then they're going to be doing one in Highland, California on December 14th. I don't know who is opening up for that one. So yeah, if you're going to be heading over to Vegas in December, you can always go check out Creed. It's Rob Rush, commercial free for your rush hour commute.

September 5th, 94.3 The Shark presents Breaking Benjamin and those guys known as Chevelle at Jones Beach. And we will have more tickets to give away tomorrow and Friday with yours truly, Rob Rush. And now it's time to do the Rush Hour Shuffle. 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And let's see what we got tonight for the Rush Hour Shuffle. All right. One of the songs I remember vividly when I started my internship at WLIR back in 1996. This was just released in the summer, July of 1996. And LIR had played the song a lot, and it became like a definitive song, I think, of mid-1990s alt-rock bands that had one hit. And I would say that you could argue that the song Circles by Soul Coughing was also a minor hit, but everybody remembers this one. And I'll send this one out to a girl who used to love Soul Coughing. Name was Melissa. Super Bon Bon on 94.3 The Shark's Rush Hour Shuffle.

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2: Southern State Parkway, westbound accident remains at Robert Moses Causeway. Boom, move to the right side. Santico's Parkway, north and southbound, very busy going into Crooked Hill Road. No accident reported. LIE, eastbound side, slow ride through Melville. More volume delays off Santico's Parkway going through Vets Highway and into Ronkonkoma.
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System of a Down, Toxicity on 94.3 The Shark, and that is going to do it for me. Rob Rush saying, see you when I see you, making way for Sean Lynch. He's coming in next. I leave you with the Foo Fighters, their latest off of their new album, Your Favorite Toy. It's Window. 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Good luck, good evening, and you stay safe.

0: 93 The Sharks Traffic Bites.
1: Southern State Parkway, westbound accident remains at Robert Moses Causeway. Boom, move to the right side. Satico's Parkway, north and southbound, very busy going into Crooked Hill Road. No accident reported. LIE, eastbound side, slow ride through Melville. More volume delays off Satico's Parkway going through Vets Highway and into Ronkonkoma.
0: Let's take you back to the decade of decadence and debauchery.
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94.3 The Shark, everything that rocks. Good evening, Sean Lynch hanging with you till 10. This is the Hair Scare. Going out to Olivia jamming out in Copenhagen.

0: Big Stream and More Than Words on the Shark. Good evening. Sean Lynch hanging with you till 10. Before that, Def Leppard started off the set with Quiet Riot and Metal Health. Hair Scare. We do it every Monday through Friday at 7, back in a flash.
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3: Looking ahead at what's on the schedule for overnight road work tonight, starting at 10, the LIE shut down between exit 43 and exit 39, and you have at least three lanes out on either side between exit 49 and exit 55. Southern State Parkway eastbound, two lanes out, exits 41 and 42. Sunrise Highway westbound side closed, exits 55 through 53. Vets Highway westbound, one lane out from Coates to Johnson Avenue. And New York Avenue, at least a lane out on either side between 4th Street and Pulaski Road. And again, between Broadway and 23rd Street.
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6: Looking ahead at what's on the schedule for overnight road work tonight. Starting at 10, the LIE shut down between exit 43 and exit 39. And you have at least three lanes out on either side between exit 49 and exit 55. Southern State Parkway eastbound, two lanes out, exits 41 and 42. Sunrise Highway westbound side closed, exits 55 through 53. Vets Highway westbound, one lane out from Coates to Johnson Avenue. And New York Avenue, at least a lane out on either side between 4th Street and Pulaski Road. And again, between Broadway and 23rd Street.
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do believe that song is about love. On the interstate, STP on the Shark. This next band, Ninth Key, they will be forming in Manhattan on Tuesday, November 3rd at St. Vitus Bar. 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
1: Looking ahead at what's on the schedule for overnight road work tonight, starting at 10, the LIE shut down between exit 43 and exit 39, and you have at least three lanes out on either side between exit 49 and exit 55. Southern State Parkway eastbound, two lanes out, exits 41 and 42. Sunrise Highway westbound side.